0: With this massive heat wave that's hitting the majority of the U.S., a lot of people hitting the pools over this past weekend, including myself, and my pool was packed. And I was just looking around, looking, staring, like the pool, it was really packed. And I'm like, I wonder how many of these people are actually getting out to use the public restroom and not the pool itself.
1: Tyler, I feel the same way, especially, and the thing is, you can't even just blame it on the kids, right? Because the adults are downing 12 packs in seconds. So it's like, do they have the strength in their legs to wobble out to the bathroom? Probably not. If I don't see turds, I don't know that I'm as good as detecting pee.
0: So a poll asked, what's your cue to get out of the pool? And the majority of the people that were polled said 62% when you get bored. That's a good reason. Like, okay, I'm done swimming. I'm going to get out. 15% said when you get tired. 9% when you get hungry. 8% when your fingers get too wrinkly. And others said, and 7% said other. I'm going to say for me, it's using the restroom or getting another drink or getting something. Birds. Any of those three things hit, I'm out.
1: Definitely. Those are on my list as well. And the one of you saying that people's hands prune up is cracking me up because me and my boyfriend were bopping around the pool this weekend and his hands were just the most raisiny things I've ever felt. I'm like, it's probably time. It's probably time for us to get out. But see, you know when you see somebody like blow their nose in the pool or maybe they have a Shrek swamp moment, you see bubbles coming from their butt and it's just like, there's a lot of stuff in here. Even mosquitoes. You dunk your head under, you've got to know you're walking out with filth.
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0: Are you coming in or what?
1: With football season about a month and a week away, it's Nightly with Jaden Tyler. The rumors are already starting to come out there. Who's going to be performing on the biggest stage, the Super Bowl halftime show, which will be on February 14th. Yes, the Super Bowl is on Valentine's Day this year, Jade.
0: Woo! Oh, the ladies are not going to have fun when their date includes looking at the screen. But I don't know. It's going to be an interesting one. However, I, too, am one of those people who's wondering, after the huge streams that have happened in the past 3, 4, 5 years with the Super Bowl, who's going to follow this up, Tyler?
1: We just heard Sabrina Carpenter. I thought she could handle it, but, you know, the FCC, they're all over the halftime show with, you know, Nipplegate and everything. So I think Sabrina Carpenter might be too sexual for the halftime show because, well, that's who she is. But it's rumored that Justin Bieber, who just did the World Cup halftime show, that he's rumored to be headlining the Super Bowl halftime show.
0: I wonder if there's any validity to this. He's definitely got collections of bangers for days. And I feel like everybody loves a good Bieb moment. I also wonder, will Taylor Swift ever get her go at the Super Bowl? Do you think that it's now too close to home since she's literally a wag?
1: She said she didn't want to do it before because Travis was in the game. She didn't want to upstage him. So maybe when he retires in a year or two.
0: Okay, I can see that. I'm looking forward to it.

0: It's so funny to me that we all wait for summer year round, but by the time that that sun comes out and the humidity hits, especially if it's rained around that time, Tyler, I'm calling it a day. I realize I am an AC girly. How do we have fun in the summer without dying in the sun?
1: Yeah, good question, Jade, because the majority of the country is over this like heat dome, this massive heat with heat indexes are in the triple digits. So I found a list of some cool things to do when it's way too hot outside.
0: Okay, let me get my notes ready.
1: I love this, like explore an antique mall or a thrift store. That's something fun to do with the AC in there.
0: I love that.
1: Have a themed movie marathon. Just get in there and binge watch some movies.
0: Something about movies in the summer does hit different.
1: Go on a sunrise or sunset drive so the temperatures are a little bit cooler. Okay. And obviously you get to check out the sunrise or the sunset.
0: That's sweet. I like that. It's been a minute since I've had a joyride.
1: Host a board night, like a game night with friends.
0: I love that.
1: Or here's one that me and my girlfriend, this is kind of our new thing. We love the arcade. So maybe go to an arcade, like go to a Dave and Buster's or something like that and go have fun.
0: I need you to get in that human claw machine and report back to us about how it went.
1: I'll do it. Okay. All right. I'm in. I don't want to give anybody nightmares, but in some cities across the country, we're just like 2 weeks away from school getting back together. So this summer flew.
0: Truly.

0: You know, it's kind of crazy to me, Jade. I have two hardcore best friends, and they're my best friends from elementary school. We grew up together. We take a trip every single year together, and they always got married young in their early 20s, and I was always the single one on these trips, and now it's flipped. Both of them are going through divorces, and I'm the one getting ready to move in and settle down and get in a relationship. It's crazy to me.
1: Oh, what things do you feel like they have kind of dished to you about what getting in a relationship that serious so young revealed to them about themselves or just dating, period?
0: Yeah, I think that's the number one thing. They said, we jumped into it, didn't really get to know each other. We're starting our lives together, and they wish they would have done it differently. So I saw this online. It's the men of Reddit. It's men who settled spill what relationships are really like.
1: Ooh, we want to hear it, ladies, don't we? Tyler, we need to hear it all.
0: This one Reddit user said, I got married young, 20, to basically the first real girlfriend I ever had. Everyone changes a lot over 9 years into the marriage. I realized I wasn't happy and didn't love her or even like her.
1: Oh.
0: It was like having a roommate. We divorced. She married my ex-best friend. He seems much happier.
1: Oh my God, that's scary. Not he didn't even like her. Sheesh.
0: Another Reddit user said, I got with this woman I thought I really liked. A month down the road, I found out I was just lonely. Soon after, I broke it off and told myself for future reference to get to know them first and find out if generally I like them.
1: Yeah, definitely. That one's so important. I always feel like that's my number one dating tip to people. See if you can even be friends with this person first.
0: Yeah, we've talked about it. Like the very first conversation I had with my girlfriend, we talked about everything. Politics, religion, money. And I think that was, if we didn't click after that conversation, then we just move on, go our separate ways. She's like, I'm not here to waste anybody's time. I totally agree.
1: To your point, I think that that's the thing. In dating, especially now with so many people meeting online, it can feel a little bit performative. Maybe you want to be like the right type of pick for this person, but it will always come back to haunt you. You should ask all the hard questions up front so you can then make your decision of whether or not you want to stick around. And I think that's great advice.
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2: Tyler, are you one of those people that is deep into the Marvel universe?
3: 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It would take me months because you have to go in order, right? From the movies to Spider-Man to Iron Man to the Avengers. So I wish I was, but I'm not.
2: Honestly, I think a lot of people feel the same way. But if there's ever been a good time to jump back in, it might be right now.
3: Yeah, over the weekend, a Comic-Con in San Diego, they announced some big news on who's playing some characters they'll have some movies about. And also when those movies will be coming out.
2: We're diving into the lore next on Nightly with Jade and Tyler.

0: This past weekend, Comic-Con was in San Diego, and all the stars were out, especially the stars of Marvel, as they announced some big Marvel news.
1: Ryan Coogler definitely shook the table as he announced the new Black Panther. I thought it was going to be Damson Idris. I think the public did too, but well, it's not. However, I trust Ryan Coogler.
0: Yeah, Black Panther 3 was announced. David Johnson will be the next Black Panther. You might know him as David from HBO's Industry, so he looks like he fits the role.
1: Definitely. I know we can never replace Chadwick, but I feel like if he was chosen for this, then there's many reasons as to why, and we'll soon get to see it play out. Do we have a date on that, Tyler? Black Panther 3?
0: December of 2028. Also announced at Comic-Con over the weekend, Ryan Reynolds is going to be the new Ghost Rider. I don't know if you remember that movie with Nick Cage. He was the original Ghost Rider. So Ryan Gosling, not going to be playing Deadpool, but Ghost Rider in the new Ghost Rider movie. Also, Robert Downey Jr. is going to be playing Doomsday in the new Doomsday movie, which will hit theaters this year, December 18th.
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0: is it okay to throw your dog's poop bags in your neighbor's garbage cans? I'm going to say yes, it is okay.
1: Somebody in the car just laughed in agreement, and somebody just rolled their eyes with annoyance. It's Nightly with Jaden Tyler. Let's get into it.
0: Who is it hurting? You're disposing it anyways. It's like you could let your dog poop in their yard, but at least you clean it up.
1: I do agree. At least you're picking it up. But that little doo-doo bag, I want you to carry it all the way home to your trash can.
0: Yeah, we know some neighbors, they're like, don't even step on my lawn. I don't understand it. If it's not hurting you, just let it go.

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Hit music, traffic updates, and some dad jokes. Afternoons 3 to 7 on 93Q.

0: It's Nightly with Jade and Tyler, and we had boots on the ground at the Hillary Duff sold out concert. Tyler, we need you to spill everything because you got in there early.
1: Yeah, I got to attend a sound check with some lucky fans, and it was a good time. It was completely sold out. I'm talking about an 18,000 person venue. And the one thing I took away from this is all nostalgia because it's everybody who grew up with Hillary Duff. They can afford to go to shows and afford trips and vacations to go see her. Like, we send Caitlin, she's going to see Hillary Duff in Nashville in just what? This weekend, actually. This week, the 31st. So it's a big trip. And there was a casino hotel right next door to the venue. And let me tell you, I went down there at about 1:30 and it was white girl throwing up central. Just a bunch of white girls eating pizza, and they took over the casino. Like, they were eating on like the slot machines. Just a complete disaster. But it looks like they all had a good time.
0: Oh my gosh. Look, I need you to describe in the best words you can. What is it like seeing her in person? Her face, her body, her aura, because she is a character that is literally quite larger than life. And to see that it's only one person, a human standing in front of you, is kind of like, damn, it's her. What was that like?
1: I think it's just because she's authentic and just genuine and being herself. She's like, I'm in my late 30s and I'm doing what I love. And she's very appreciative for that moment. Like when we got a chance to talk to her, which you could find out on her Instagram, the videos at Nightly with Jade and Tyler, she was just sweet and just a normal human being.
2: She's

0: I got to go on a little nice road trip on my vacation last week. And shout out to Q1061 in Columbia, Missouri. That station was probably the best station on the entire road trip. It is rocking. Appreciate you. And on the road trip, I spotted the very first Spirit Halloween, Jade.
1: Tyler, there's no stopping it. As much as we're trying to stretch out and make summer last, everybody just wants us to get to fall already. The decorations are telling us everything.
0: And so is Mars Candy. It turns out Mars is ready for Halloween with their 2026 Tricks, Treats, and Trends report.
1: Uh-oh, I'm ready for the Tricks, Treats, and Trends because, Tyler, if you recall, I told you growing up, my house, the Jones residence, was the candy house on the block. My dad worked for M&M's the majority of his career. There's no better candy company out there.
0: And when it comes to candy, 71% believe the candy they hand out says something about them as a host. Like you were saying, you're the big candy bar house, so that means your family was awesome.
1: Tyler, you remember the houses where it might be a teacher and they're like giving out pencils and apples and the kids are like, no!
0: Yeah, they're getting egged. Sure. Chocolate is still the favorite for 7 in 10 adults. It is Snickers and then M&M's, the top two, which I think those are in my top five for sure. M&M's and Snickers.
1: Peanut M&M's are going to do it for me every time.
0: And we got news this Halloween, Mars, they're going to be launching new treats, including Skittles Popped Creepy Crunch, which is a new flavor of freeze-dried candy, as well as Twix Skulls, Snickers Pumpkins Fun Size. And they're also bringing back everybody's favorite Pumpkin Pie M&M's.
1: Pumpkin Pie M&M's is crazy. I didn't see him. My dad's been out of the business for a minute because I didn't know that was a thing. I'm not really going for those. But now that you mention it, I'm like, wait, yeah. With the seasonal chocolates, it's the shapes because we love to see that with the Reese's Cup. So, okay, I see you, Snickers. And as soon as you said Skittles Popped, I thought, wait, it's got to be freeze-dried. That's such a big trend on social media. Everyone wants freeze-dried candies. Now we don't have to experiment at home. We can just buy them. I like that.
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3: These are late night munchie hours. Snack time. It's Nightly with Jaden Tyler. Who do you think comes in the number one spot when we're talking fast food french fries?
4: I could go for some McDonald's french fries right now. I think they're the goats. However, the USA Today 10 best readers poll, they are not the best french fry.
3: It's always going to be the Golden Arches for me. Well, Zaxby's and American Deli are up there too. A crinkle fry with a little seasoning salt going to get me, baby. Chick-fil-A, when you get those potato ends, you've thrown me. But if it's not McDonald's, I've got to know who's at that number one spot.
4: You wouldn't think, but for the third year in a row, according to USA Today, Del Taco has been voted the home of America's best fast food fries.
3: I'm shocked they're taking the number one spot. Now, Del Taco does have some good crinkle fries, but number one? We'll let the people decide.

0: It's Nightly with Jade and Tyler. And T, my question to you is, have you ever been one of those people that orders the hot water cup so that you can sanitize your own utensils?
1: No, I didn't even know that was a thing.
0: That is definitely a thing. I see people do it at Waffle House all the time. It's like, can I get a hot cup of water? And I'm like, if you ain't trusting the utensils, you know, it is what it is. I think the dishwasher did a better job than your water cup. But I saw a video that had me gagging recently, and I'll never look at silverware the same way again.
1: Was it the woman that was on a Carnival cruise scratching her foot fungus with a fork?
0: The flakes were crazy. Please get into it for us.
1: This woman was just on the cruise, and she was using a fork to get whatever this fungus was on her feet. Carnival posted on their Instagram, said, "We can confirm that forks are intended for food, not foot care. We've become aware of the situation, and our team quickly addressed it with the guest and removed the utensil from service."
0: I don't agree with people secretly being recorded in public, but shout out to the girl who did. She was sitting at the table behind the culprit with her family. This lady, first of all, had no shoe on in the dining hall. And then you see a layer of fungus so thick, you can't believe it's real. She had to have level 10 psoriasis. Took those three little prongs, scrubbed away from toe to heel, and there was a pile of sand dust right underneath it. What did she proceed to do after that? Eat with her freaking hands.
1: I won't go on a cruise because of people like that. So that's a no for me. Two, people are disgusting in general, and I don't know how any guy has a foot fetish.
0: Somebody was definitely getting off to this video.
1: I'm telling you, you can make millions of dollars by selling your feet pics, but you won't do it.
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4: 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It appears by its own numbers, the U.S. government seems insolvent. 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

0: For me, growing up in Chicago, the only 23 that I know is Michael Jordan. He is the GOAT. There are a lot of Gen Zs out there that think the best 23 is LeBron James, and he has a brand new team. He's ring chasing, Jade. That means he's going on a super team to try to get a ring before he retires. He's now part of the Philadelphia 76ers.
1: I'm not going to lie. I still have questions about that YouTube leak where the Miami Heat said they had a press conference going out about LeBron. Definitely suspicious. I didn't think he was going to bring it home to Cleveland, but what is the season with the Sixers looking like for LeBron?
0: He's not planning to live in Philadelphia. He's going to be living in New York City and commuting every home game, which is wild to me.
1: I did see that. So is he going to be taking a helicopter to practice?
0: You'd think so. Or some type of air travel. I mean, there is a train too. I mean, he could rent a private train, I guess. I don't know. There's a lot of options for him there. I just find it all ridiculous. I think he should have retired last year, but he did it for his son. Okay, LeBron, try to get that ring.

0: It is Nightly with Jade and Tyler. My girlfriend has a little mini poodle, and that dog is kind of like her therapy dog. It's attached to her at the hip, which I don't mind because that's the reason she got this dog, just in case if anything goes wrong medically. It's like one of those smart dogs. And she sleeps in bed with us, which I don't mind because she's tiny. We have a California king bed. It's huge. But Jade, do you sleep with your fur babies?
1: When my boyfriend is gone for work, then absolutely, they're both sleeping with me. The older one, Marley, she's a Yorkie. She cannot control her bladder, so sometimes she might have to sleep alone or have to get up at the crack of dawn to take her out. My other one, he'll hang with me as long as we need to. Mochi is my little ride or die. But you know what's funny about this tea? I used to judge people that had their pets in the bed because it's like, that's dirty as hell. They're prancing around on pee-pee spots all freaking day. But when you have a pet, when you have a dog that you love, there's nothing like sleeping and cuddling with them. It's the best feeling ever.
0: Yeah, a poll of 7,500 adults, they were asked, how many additional people typically sleep in your bed? And 51% said no other people, just themselves. 42% said one other person, probably a partner or a child. 4% said two people. 67% of people in this poll said no pets should be in bed, which I agree. If it's a big dog or a dog that like goes outside all the time, yeah, I don't think they should be in the bed. Like my dog Bear, she only cuddles with me when she's in her feels or in my feels.
1: Aww.
0: Like she'll know. So majority of the time she sleeps next to me on the floor.
1: I'm with you. I do think that smaller pets do get a little pass because it's just like, oh, you're so little. Just curl up with me.

0: It is Nightly with Jade and Tyler. And Jade, as a child or a teenager, did you have any angst? Did you ever steal anything?
1: My mom told me that when I was in kindergarten, I always used to sleep by the treasure chest because she was getting phone calls from my teacher saying, Jade, that took a little five-finger discount on the prize bucket. I guess I couldn't help myself. She had good stuff in there. But other than that, being black in America, baby, my head is on a swivel. I've seen my friends take crazy things and I'm like, I don't ever want to end up with my picture on any store's wall.
0: As a kid, I remember stealing like little things, like maybe a Snickers bar or like a pack of gum. Statute of limitations, don't try to come get me because it's been too long. But I've done that little stuff in the past, and I see there's nothing wrong with that. In a new survey, 39% of Gen Zs, they admit to shoplifting. That's a pretty big number.
1: That is a huge number, and that's just the people that admitted it was true.
0: 37% admitted to doing it in the past year. As a whole, 30% of Americans admitted to shoplifting. So it's not only the Gen Zs, 30% of the country, we have admitted to the five-finger discount.
1: One of the wildest things I've ever seen was when I was working at CVS, my first job, somebody hid a whole wine bottle under their shirt. And I'm like, you know, I can see the imprint of what that is, right? Hand the bottle to me.
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0: not enough days off, Jade. Not enough days. But yes, I'm back. It was good, but I'm back. I missed you, so here we are.
1: I missed you too. Okay, well, look, we're definitely going to be spilling the tea early tonight because I'm excited to get to it with you. You know that little voice in your head that says, nobody will ever find out? Well, Tyler, it turns out that we might not even be talking people anymore.
0: No, tonight we're opening up a conversation that's got the internet completely split. If you're getting emotionally invested in your AI chatbot, is it harmless or is it crossing the line if you're in a relationship?
1: Woo.
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0: I'm going to need you to pay attention to this story, Jade.
1: Oh, God, I'm scared.
0: We know how you love AI and a little ChatGPT every now and then. We've had this conversation where you even, what do you say, sometimes you compliment your ChatGPT?
1: You got to stroke its ego, Ty, because I don't want it turning on me.
0: That's crazy. Well, consider this. Does flirting with ChatGPT count as cheating? 24% of people say yes, it is.
1: Tyler, I'm not going to lie. The new thing is not wondering what's in your person's texts. It's wondering what they're telling chat.
0: It's just creeping to me. Like, I can't imagine, like, people, like, sexting their ChatGPT. Like, it's kind of weird. But, you know, hey, we're not here to kink shame. More numbers. In fact, 27% of Gen Zers say that they've had naughty conversations with their AI chatbot.
1: I'm not going to lie, kind of crazy, because, Ty, there is a limit. Like, it won't let you talk so much about nudity. It doesn't flat out let you be super explicit. I'm sure it can be quite flirty, though, and quite a companion.
0: That reminds me, my Alexa voice changed recently for no reason, and she says, like, she's a new person. Obviously, it's probably some new software, but, like, she said, like, I asked her to play a song, and then after that, I said, like, shut up, and she heard me, and she was like, that's not a way to talk to me, and I was like, whoa, I just thought it would just randomly not say anything, but apparently the new Alexa's got some sass to her.
1: They're always listening.
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0: Tyler, I'm not going to lie. It's so weird how people will absolutely build you up to the top. And then when they're seeing too much of you, they get annoyed. This is what's happening to Zendaya in real time. Can we let the woman breathe? She's got all these movies coming out this year. And the trending topic of this past week has been The Odyssey.
1: That's right. She's also going to be in the brand new Spider-Man movie, which drops at the end of the month. So yes, busy year for her. And The Odyssey had a pretty solid weekend. Its opening weekend at the box office pulled in $87 million. Toy Story still in there at number 3, pulling in $10 million. And with this heat wave that's going on across the country, it would be a perfect time to hit the movie theaters this week.

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0: Over my little vacation, got to spend some quality time with the girl, which was nice. And Jade, we've been talking more and more because next May, I'm going to end up moving in with her in her giant house, leaving my one-bedroom apartment behind for good. And we started thinking about, you know, kind of not rules, but things to follow and things she doesn't like, I don't like, I like, I don't like. What's your advice for a new person when you guys decide to live together? What's the best advice you think?
1: I would say get all of your, those kind of rules that you were just talking about. The same way that you and your girl approached your first date, putting it all out on the table so that you don't later run into a problem while dating, and honestly giving yourself the chance to decide, am I actually cool with this? I feel like you have to do the same thing up front when it comes to moving in together. It's going to be a little tricky because she's been living there, but obviously she respects your relationship. So the things that you're not cool about, it could be the smallest things, Tyler. We could even be talking AC levels. It's all got to come out in the beginning. One of the funny things too that I think ends up being kind of an everyday topic for us is like what we want to eat. We don't always want to eat the same thing, but if he's going to buy, then I'll go with whatever he wants to choose. But I don't know, food, it could be cleanliness, you know, dishes in the sink, laundry, those things that we kind of avoid or we can kind of put off as a living solo. They all start to bubble up in the relationship.
0: Yeah, it's going to be tricky. We had our first, conversation, at least on my end. Like, there was one night over the weekend, I had to use the bathroom a little, you know, I drank too much, a little, you know. And so, like, I went a couple times, and she's like, do you have to flush every time? She's like, just flush once. I'm like, that doesn't, I guess. I don't want, you know, my, and just hanging out in there.
1: He's so like, I'm trying to clear the aroma.
0: And I was like, I'll pay for the water bill. Like, I have no problem paying for it. I just find it a little weird. And she's also a super clean freak, so that's going to be tricky. It's going to be tricky. A lot of patience, I'm thinking.
1: Yes, patience is key. You guys will definitely find your balance. That first year will be a fun learning experience, and honestly, I think that you'll end up enjoying it because you'll get to know each other on a whole new level.

0: How far are we out from the football season kicking off, Tyler?
1: Well, I think it's the first week of September it officially begins. But preseason, I mean, we're just about a week and a half away from the Hall of Fame game, so not long at all.
0: Woo! It's Nightly with Jade and Tyler, and I'm just wondering because there's been so much drama bubbling up on the internet. And I was like, who knew this much stuff was happening off the field before the season has even begun?
1: Yeah, a lot of drama. The honeymoon cut short now. Taylor Swift, Travis Kelce getting married this month. And now he's at training camp in St. Joe, Missouri. And there's some good and bad news if you're a Chiefs fan, that is.
0: Uh-oh.
1: Patrick Mahomes, who tore his ACL last season, is medically cleared to practice and play. So that's good news. The bad news, his offensive coordinator is Eric Bieniemy. And drama this week as his son shot his mom. Okay, as of what we've heard, but the son was charged with 3 felonies, including a malicious wounding, use of a firearm of the commission of a felony, discharging a firearm within a building. So the Chiefs already a little drama already to start the season.
0: Oh, why would he shoot his mother? What was the reason?
1: Don't know. We don't know a lot, but that can't be good, especially because the guy that they lost, the coach, he's their head offensive coordinator, and you kind of need that guy to run an offense.
0: So he lost his job because of his son's actions, is what you're saying.
1: Well, he left the team, which understandably so. He's got to be with his family. So, yeah, not a great start for the Chiefs.
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0: 93Q, the number one hit music station's Pink Pantherist with Zara Larsson, stateside, Ted and Amy in the morning. It's 5:36, 24 minutes before 6 o'clock. Happy Wednesday.
1: Thank you.
0: Or should I say Friday in your case, because you're off tomorrow on Friday. Is it Friday vibes?
1: Kind of, yeah.
0: Okay.
1: Kind of, some Friday vibes. As I said, I have to leave so much for you guys. I've been working on this, so I love it when you just keep talking. In fact, next week I have a couple days off, and I may just come in just because maybe I'll just not do anything and just leave it for you guys and see what happens.
0: Okay.
1: Do you think that would work?
0: That'd be fine.
1: Are you sure? All right.
0: Maybe
1: next week I'll just leave it and not carry and not do anything.
0: That would be fine with me.
1: Because you guys, you give me such a hard time about taking 2 days off. All I've been doing is like getting you ready for the next 2 days.
0: Okay.
1: So, yeah.
0: Fair enough.
1: So that's, it wears on me a bit.
0: I could tell.
1: Yeah.
0: I get that feeling.
1: Well, because every single time I take time off, you're like, oh, that's right. You have another day off. And then I realize I could just leave you just floating in the breeze.
0: All right.
1: And not leave anything for you.
0: Enough said.
1: I could do that.
0: Good enough. I guess maybe I'll do that next week.
1: I won't even worry about it. You guys are going to be fine. I am not indispensable. I can just leave and you guys will just sub for me. Right?
0: Or I could just be having some fun. Just saying, is it a Friday vibe? That's okay. Didn't mean to get you upset. Didn't mean to peel that scab off.
1: Yeah, because it never gets old that every time I have a day off, you kind of give me a hard time about it.
0: Good enough.
1: Every time.
0: Because
1: you
0: learned.
1: Took like 14 days off or something in a row, but
0: lesson
1: it's
0: learned.
1: All right.
0: Won't say it
1: I'll
0: again.
1: I'll take 2 days. It'll be all right. Anything else?
0: No.
1: You all right?
0: I'm good.
1: Good. What are we doing today?
0: Well,
1: anything going on
0: I
1: today?
0: I guess we'll find out, won't we?
1: Okay.
0: It is a Wednesday. We are looking at maybe some rain in the area.
1: Yeah, we have some rain around, some patchy fog as well. Highs in the 70s. We have a chance for some showers overnight and some showers on Thursday as well. 67 in Syracuse here at 93Q.
0: Stick around. Amy may or may not be back in 10 minutes with an information update. 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

0: Some fog around today, otherwise some showers. Highs in the 70s. It's 67 in Syracuse at 549. Good morning. Here's what's happening. A contracted support specialist working with the East Syracuse Manoah School District has been arrested after being accused of sending a middle school student inappropriate text messages. 33-year-old Edward Reed, known as Dylan, was contracted as a school social emotional learning interventionist and worked for the Syracuse-based organization Peaceful Schools. He'd been assigned to Pine Grove Middle School in East Syracuse. The student was mentored by Reed and showed their parents the text messages that made them uncomfortable. They called police. Reed has been charged with disseminating indecent material to a minor and endangering the welfare of a child. Reed was also issued an order of protection for the victim. Anyone who may have additional information or if there are additional victims, you're encouraged to come forward. Johnson & Johnson has proposed a $5.5 billion settlement to resolve lawsuits alleging its talcum powder products, including baby powder, caused ovarian cancer. The settlement covers about 76,000 claims, including those in federal and state courts in New Jersey. J&J denies its talc products caused any cancer, but stopped making talc-based baby products in the U.S.
1: Haven't we
0: Canada.
1: Heard that like for the last 20 years? If you use talcum powder,
0: I mean,
1: got cancer or whatever?
0: I don't think it was 20 years. I mean, I feel like
1: seems like a long time.
0: I don't know. Do they still use it for babies? I mean, they must have changed something with it.
1: I don't really know.
0: But, I mean, Johnson & Johnson obviously has been around for a long time. And the United Way's annual Day of Caring is happening on Thursday, August 6th, a week from tomorrow, where thousands of volunteers fan out across central New York to help nonprofits with different kinds of volunteer efforts in hope it will inspire many to volunteer year-round. Now, one of the nonprofit organizations taking part is Loretto Health and Rehabilitation, specifically their complex called the Bernadine. And Julie Sheedy is Loretto's Chief Marketing and Engagement Officer. She explains more about the Bernadine.
2: So the Bernadine is one of our affordable housing communities. We have enriched and assisted living here. We have 134 residents living here today, and it's also become a great home for our veterans. So 10% of our guests here, our residents here, are veterans. SRC, we know, has a great connection and passion for serving our residents, and to have the resident community here and have access to affordable safe housing is tremendous. So we're thrilled to have them here. And it's a great example of a community partnership in action.
0: So there you go. Again, they're taking part in Day of Caring. If you would like to sign up for some volunteer opportunities, still time at volunteercny.org. And I will post that link once again right up on our Ted and Amy 93Q Facebook page this morning. We have some showers and patchy fog around, highs in the 70s. Chance for showers overnight down to the 60s. Some showers on Thursday, highs in the 70s. It's 67 in Syracuse, 652 with Ted and Amy on 93Q.
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0: 93Q, the number one hit music station, is somber with Homewrecker, Ted and Amy, in the morning, 6:09 on your Wednesday. Maybe a little fog in the area this morning. I know we have thunder showers in the forecast, too, so just give yourself a little time to get to where you're going this morning.
1: I was kind of surprised it wasn't raining on my way in, actually, because it was raining on and off, and actually, as soon as I wanted to go walk yesterday, it started raining, so I guess just the next couple of days, you're never quite sure. But we're still looking at temperatures in the 70s, so a little cooler the next couple of days. 67 in Syracuse here at 93Q.
0: Hey, you know what we do on Wednesdays with our friends from Carvel of North Syracuse? We'd like to give away a delicious Carvel ice cream cake to a lucky birthday person. We've been taking your, submissions for, it seems like, over a year now, right?
1: We started actually January, so
0: over six months.
1: So we've had to celebrate every single month during this year. And that's what's going to happen. It's every week we give away a free ice cream cake. And what's really cool, we had you submit your birthday memories, because every birthday memory can be put right on the top of your famous ice cream cake, and it's edible.
0: Edible photos on your Carvel ice cream cake.
1: Like Pam Sukomsky of Syracuse is our latest winner, and she has a really cute photo of, it looks like a homemade cake, a bunny birthday cake.
0: Right.
1: And it looks like maybe her two sons, right?
0: I'm thinking.
1: I don't know, relatives that are posing with her. So it's a really cute photo. And you can see the photo, and Pam gets herself an ice cream cake. I have a feeling, since it's July 30th, that she won't be able to celebrate her July birthday or whoever's birthday it is, but I'm sure in the months to come, right?
0: I don't think you need a birthday necessarily to enjoy a delicious Carvel ice cream cake. Any good time of the year, I think, right?
1: There you go. Well, that's true. And also, they have all kinds of ice cream. They're open 7 days a week. So if you just want to get your cone on or a cup of ice cream, I mean, they do their amazing soft serve and all kinds of different ice cream. They're just known for their ice cream cakes, which is why we give one away each and every
0: week. Love that. Thank you, Carvel of North Syracuse. Again, you can see Pam's July birthday picture along with all of our previous birthday cake winners and the official entry form to submit your birthday photo. We might pick you some lucky Wednesday to be a winner with Carvel of North Syracuse. 611, Ted and Amy with 93Q.
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0: We have a road closure this morning. A water main breakout in the town of Manlius. Watch for delays on Bowman Road between Manlius Center Road and Wimbledon Court. As of last check, still closed due to a water main break. Again, that's Bowman Road in the town of Manlius between Manlius Center Road and Wimbledon Court. Avoid that area if you can while work crews are on the scene. We do have a couple of accidents at this hour. 81 southbound at the Taft Road exit, a reported accident there. And on the thruway westbound out near Canastota between exits 34 and 34A. Watch for slowdowns on that stretch of the thruway.
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0: 93Q, the number one hit music station. It's little Taylor Swift, her latest I Knew It, I Knew You off the Toy Story 5 soundtrack. By the way, we have posted today's Taylor Swift Easter egg right up on our Ted Namey 93Q Facebook page. It's a little grisly today. I'm looking at them, getting a little grossed out a little bit.
1: Well, it's going to signify one song from Taylor Swift.
0: So okay.
1: If you can determine what song that is at 8:35, you can win a pair of tickets to see Cruel Summer when they come to town and also be eligible for that really cool prize basket. So
0: very
1: excited about that.
0: They're going to be joining us, by the way, in the studio on Friday as they get ready for their big August 14th appearance at Middle Ages Brewing Hall. Make sure you check out the Ted Namey 93Q Facebook page. Check out that Easter egg. And try and be a winner this morning with 93Q. It's 6:19 on your Wednesday.
1: Speaking of brewing, you know what's coming up at Rosamond Gifford Zoo is Brew at the Zoo. It's coming up on August 7th. So not this weekend, but next weekend, believe it or not. And this is a great fundraiser for Rosamond Gifford Zoo. If you've never been, it's really fun. You go in the evening at the zoo, so that's kind of unique. And then you walk around and you try not only beers, but also, you know, some canned cocktails, some non-alcoholic beers.
0: You think the animals know what's going on? You think they're thinking to themselves, why are all these people here at night walking around with beers? You think the animals think that?
1: I think they probably are thinking they'd like one themselves. I don't know. I don't know. I'm sure that it's a different crowd than normally during the day, but it's always just really fun. And the animals are really active at night, too. Or, you know, in the evening. I mean, it's still summer. So.
0: Sure.
1: It's not going to be pitch black, but no, it's really fun. I feel like a lot of people only go to the zoo when they have some kids around, and this is a great opportunity to go and just experience it yourself. So
0: very
1: we have
0: cool.
1: A pair of tickets for Brew at the Zoo, 421-9393. We'll take caller number 10 to name three next here at 93Q.
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0: We are looking at a road closure this morning because of a water main break out in the town of Manlius. Avoid this area. Bowman Road between Manlius Center Road and Wimbledon Court. Crews are currently working on that broken water main. Again, avoid that area. Bowman Road between Manlius Center Road and Wimbledon Court in the town of Manlius. A couple of accidents to watch for. 81 southbound at Taft Road. We had an accident earlier this morning. Also on the thruway westbound out near Canastota between exits 34 and 34A. Watch for slowdowns in all those work zones. Be careful.
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0: 6:22 with Ted and Amy. Let's say hello to caller number 10, Jen. How are you this morning, Jen?
6: I'm fantastic. Even better now.
0: Look at this.
1: Wow. We love a chipper 6:22 winner and listener.
0: You've won those pair of tickets for the upcoming Brew at the Zoo. Jen, we just want you to play a little name three with us this morning.
1: All right. So these are Brew at the Zoo at the zoo. I want you to name three animals, Jen, that you'll see at Rosamond Gifford Zoo. What do you think?
6: Oh, the red panda.
0: Ooh.
6: My daughter loves the red panda. We've got the elephants.
1: Mm-hmm, mm-hmm.
6: And we'll hopefully say the elusive tiger. Sometimes he's wandering around, but usually we see him. Yeah.
0: There you go. The elusive tiger.
1: She means wandering around in his cage, not just wandering around.
6: Yes. All right. Well, we hope not. I'm just going to let him out that night.
0: Deer and a wandering tiger. What could go wrong, Jen? No, I think you're going to have a good time. You've got tickets for Brew at the Zoo, okay?
6: Awesome. Thank you so much.
0: You are welcome. You hang on the line again if you want tickets and information. RosamondGiffordZoo.org, 6:23 with Ted and Amy.
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0: Kind of a gray day shower. Some fog could be around. Highs in the 70s today. It's 67 in Syracuse at 6:31. Good morning. Here's what's happening. The news brought to you by William Matar. A Cincinnati woman who was seriously injured in an ATV crash in early July has died of those injuries. 34-year-old Natasha Kinney of Cincinnati, which is located in Cortland County, was operating an ATV on Stromba Road in the town of Freetown on July 7th when she apparently swerved to avoid a porcupine in the roadway and rolled over into a ditch. She was ejected from the ATV and has been at Upstate since then. She died of those injuries over the weekend. The fire at the Regency Tower Apartments on James Street originated on a 10th floor balcony from improperly disposed of smoking materials. Syracuse firefighters responded about 1 a.m. yesterday. Some of the occupants were evacuated, some told to shelter in place. No injuries reported. The building is a 15-story high-rise containing 237 apartments. And so it could have been bad. Could have gone another way.
1: That's very true, yeah.
0: Fire damage was limited to the fire, the apartment of origin, thanks to quick work of firefighters. I mean, there is some smoke and water damage, but boy, talk about scary. That's one thing with those really big apartment buildings.
1: Well,
0: you know?
1: And that's the thing. You don't know what your neighbors are up to. You're kind of at their mercy.
0: Yeah, I mean, they all have, obviously, all up to date with smoke detectors, right, and I believe probably sprinkler systems and things like that to cut down, but still. I can understand you'd be angry if your apartment next door left a smoking material out on the balcony.
1: Exactly.
0: I can understand. And the United Way's annual Day of Caring is happening a week from tomorrow, Thursday, August 6th. Thousands of volunteers are fanning out across central New York to help nonprofits with different kind of volunteer efforts. SRC is a company that is volunteering their employees for Day of Caring at the Bernardine. Craig Rando is the Assistant Vice President of Operations and Programs at SRC, and he explains what they're doing for Day of Caring.
2: We are helping to beautify the landscaping around for all the residents here. So we've taken part in Day of Caring for many, many years. 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
1: Look at that.
0: Yeah, and there's a lot of veterans that have apartments at the Bernardine, which is one of the reasons why they thought that was a great partnership, because SRC is all about the veterans and the military and all that. They do a lot of work with the military.
1: They're very involved in the community.
0: I was talking to Craig about that. It's like, I feel like it's all karma. You know, the businesses that are in central New York that give back so much to the community, right back at them. They get so much more because the community understands their importance. And SRC has been around for a long time.
1: Not too late for your business to get involved, right? There's still lots of projects that the United Way would love for you and your group to volunteer for.
0: You can sign up as an individual. You can sign up by taking your entire department or all of your coworkers to Day of Caring. Again, it's happening a week from tomorrow. And just go to volunteercny.org to sign up. We have some showers, patchy fog, highs in the 70s today. Chance for showers overnight down to the 60s. Chance for some showers on Thursday, highs in the 70s. 67 in Syracuse, 6:34 with Ted and Amy on 93Q, the number one hit music station.

0: 93Q, the number one hit music station. It's Tame Impala with Jenny and Dracula. 6:37 with Ted and Amy in the morning. The Big Island Takeover continues tonight. 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
1: Very fun in the village of Baldwinsville. It's exciting.
0: And then this Friday, it's Totally 80s on the island with the band Arcade. That's a $10 entry fee, but we're going to have all sorts of fun planned. In fact, lead singer of the Arcade, Keith Kelverick, is going to join us a little later on in the studio this morning.
1: Tell us about his summer and the band. I don't think he's bringing the whole band. 8 o'clock in the morning for a band is really early. They're used to playing at 8 o'clock at night, but we're excited. Yeah. We've known Keith for a long time. And boy, the Arcade is just kicking butt all around central New York.
0: Love it.
1: So fun to watch.
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1: Well, Hollywood highlights, the American Heart Association caught up with Ella Langley and her crew. And this is kind of interesting. They wanted to teach them how to perform hands-only CPR.
0: Hands-only?
1: Because, well, that's what they do now. They, you know, I do all the Go Red for Women stuff. And they really just say, especially with a lot of the things that you can get mouth to mouth.
0: Yeah.
1: They really don't push that anymore unless you're having that special device that you have so that you don't have to go mouth to mouth with someone.
0: So are these like chest compressions?
1: These are chest compressions. Yeah. And the reason why Ella Langley is included is her song Choosin' Texas, they say, is the perfect tempo to do CPR to. It has 112 beats per minute.
0: Okay.
1: And the AHA recommends performing chest compressions at a rate of 100 to 120 per minute.
0: Oh, wow.
1: So, like, for instance, I know they do the Stayin' Alive, you know, by the Bee Gees.
0: Yes.
1: That's the same beats per minute. Oh. So that's one of those songs. There's certain songs that they're like, hey, this is AHA qualified. If you're trying to remember how to do it and you sing that song to yourself, then you'll know how to do the chest compressions.
0: Wow.
1: But yeah. Always good to know. I, you know, got the certification for a couple of years, but you have to keep renewing it. And I don't. I'm always hoping. I mean, I think if push came to shove, I would do it.
0: Are you hands only?
1: I'm hands only. That's what they recommend now because, you know, there's a lot of stuff that's flying around when it comes to your mouth.
0: Do we no longer use Resuscitation Annie in the...
1: Oh, no. They still use Resuscitation Annie, I think.
0: Okay.
1: Yeah.
0: Interesting.
1: And, always good to have that. And look for your AED. I know those are around, and so you should know where it is. Okay. We started watching I Will Find You, Netflix's very, very suspenseful, like... What do they call it? Limited edition.
0: Okay.
1: Limited series.
0: Who's in that?
1: Well, it's, let's see, who stars in it? It's, I don't know, because we watched one and it was too suspenseful for me. It was too suspenseful. We had the first showing of the, like, there's, I don't know how many, there's like 8 in the show or whatever. And I will go back to it. It's just that there was a lot going on, and then I couldn't go to sleep.
0: Is it like a murder mystery kind of thing?
1: It's about this guy that mistakenly was convicted of his son's murder. But then he finds out that his son might be alive. I'm not ruining anything because I only saw the first show.
0: Wow.
1: So then they try to break him out of prison so that he can go find his son so he can be exonerated of his son's murder.
0: It's too much. Too much.
1: And it was very suspense.
0: Too much suspense.
1: But it's become Netflix's 10th most popular English language TV series of all time.
0: Wow.
1: So I guess I got to give it another try. 101.9 million views in just 6 weeks. So we'll see.
0: Okay, but, I'll have to check it out.
1: Yeah, it's called I Will Find You. If you like suspense, you'll be all about it.
0: I'm more a Murder, She Wrote kind of a suspense.
1: Well, this sounds right up my alley, and I don't get Acorn TV, but they've renewed its crime drama Art Detectives.
0: Art Detectives.
1: Yes, it's for a second season, an additional 2-part special. The show's become Acorn TV's most watched new series premiere ever, following its debut last year. And that sounds more like a Murder, She Wrote kind of a thing, right?
0: Yeah.
1: Art Detectives.
0: Right.
1: Doesn't sound like it would be
0: that. Is that like British shows, Acorn TV? I'm trying to remember.
1: I know that there's some good shows on that, and every single time I should probably look into it because I don't even know if it's free. You know, there's some streaming where it's free. Or
0: right.
1: It's, and I
0: like your Tubi and your Pluto.
1: Yeah. It might be along those lines. Mm. I don't know, but I guess it's very popular. So be looking for Art Detectives if you have Acorn TV.
0: Very nice. Thank you for the rundown this morning. 6:43, Ted and Amy, let's update you right in from the traffic link.
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0: As of last check, still a road closure out in the town of Manly is causing some delays for you this morning. Bowman Road is closed between Manlius Center Road and Wimbledon Court. That's due to a water main break. Crews have been working on it overnight, and again, that's going to be closed for a while until they get it fixed. Watch for slowdowns this morning. A disabled truck on 481 southbound at the 690 interchange. Not really causing any problems. Just be aware of it as you're coming through the city this morning. A lot of work zones. Slow it down.
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0: 93Q, the number one hit music station, a summer to remember. 6:49 with Ted and Amy in the morning coming up. 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
0: In the Traffic Link at this hour, still looking at slowdowns this morning because of a road closure out in the town of Manly as Bowman Road remains closed between Manly Center Road and Wimbledon Court due to a water main break. They've been working on it pretty much overnight and this morning, so avoid that area if you can. Again, starting to slow up a little bit. We have a disabled vehicle blocking the right lane, 481 southbound at the 690 interchange. Watch for that, and again, slow it down in those work zones.
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0: It's got twang.
1: Kind of a gray day. I feel like we've had a little bit of sunshine every day. I can't promise that, but we do have some showers around, highs in the 70s today. So a little bit cooler, 67 in Syracuse at 651. Good morning. Here's what's happening. A contracted support specialist working with the East Syracuse Manoa School District has been arrested after being accused of sending a middle school student inappropriate text messages. 33-year-old Edward Reed, apparently known as Dylan, was contracted as a school social-emotional learning interventionist and worked for the Syracuse-based organization Peaceful Schools. He had been assigned to Pine Grove Middle School in East Syracuse. The student was mentored by Reed and showed their parents the text messages that made him uncomfortable, and the parents called police. Reed has been charged with disseminating indecent material to a minor and endangering the welfare of a child. Reed was also issued an order of protection for the victim. Anyone who may have additional information, or if there are additional victims, you're encouraged to come forward. Senator Lindsey Graham was memorialized in Washington yesterday during funeral services at the National Cathedral. His flag-draped casket was brought to the U.S. Capitol, where he served over 30 years as a Republican dealmaker. President Trump, speaking at the cathedral, praised Graham as a giant of the United States Senate and a true American original. Meanwhile, Kentucky Governor Andy Beshear has urged Senator Mitch McConnell to prove his ability to serve or resign.
2: Uh-oh.
1: This request follows McConnell's office stating the 84-year-old is not yet medically cleared to leave rehabilitation. Are they working this time of year? I thought they had the summer off.
2: I'm not really sure.
1: Beshear suggested McConnell release a video or contact local media to show his capacity to fulfill his duties. McConnell's absence is affecting the GOP Senate majority. And I guess, yeah, because they haven't really figured anything out this year. Well, so I guess they must still be meeting.
2: But this whole Mitch McConnell thing has not been very transparent. It's been kind of like keeping it on the down low how his whole health situation is.
1: Well, because they released a photo of him in the hospital, but then it turns out it was a photo.
2: Very strange. Mm. Not since Richard Simmons' housekeeper supposedly kidnapped him.
1: There you go. And the United Way's annual Day of Caring. We talked about it yesterday, and again, it's happening a week from tomorrow, August 6th. Thousands of volunteers are fanning out around central New York to help nonprofits with different kinds of volunteer efforts in hopes it will inspire many to volunteer year-round. Now, one of the nonprofit organizations taking part is Loretto Health and Rehabilitation, specifically their complex called the Bernadine. Julie Sheedy is Loretto's Chief Marketing and Engagement Officer, and she says Day of Caring means a lot.
3: Well, we're thrilled to really be partnering with United Way on Day of Caring because this is a tremendous year for us as well. It's our 100-year anniversary. We've been serving this community for 100 years. We take care of 10,000 individuals a year. And, you know, if you look back and think about that, we've touched a million lives in Central New York in the last 100 years. And we have aligned missions with SRC and with United Way to really make an impact on this community and help those in need. So we're really excited about what this year brings for us to really celebrate our legacy and cement our future for the next 100 years.
1: So Loretto, by the way, is a nonprofit organization. Mm. So they're the ones that are receiving the employees from SRC for Day of Caring. And SRC is taking part in making sure that the gardens around the Bernadine are all put together.
2: Okay.
1: They're doing a special veterans memorial out front. And so you'll be seeing more about that during Day of Caring. But still time to sign up. You have a week. So just go on to volunteercny.org and you can find out all the information again for your family. Most of the jobs, it doesn't have any age limit. So
2: And it's things like that, like landscaping or painting.
1: Working with animals, working with seniors. I mean, a ton of different stuff. So you can go online. It kind of inspires you. And that's what the whole part of Day of Caring is that it'll inspire you to maybe get involved in an organization and then you want to volunteer year round.
2: I like it.
1: All right. We got some showers, patchy fog around, highs in the 70s, a chance for showers overnight down to the 60s. Some showers on your Thursday, highs in the 70s, 67 in Syracuse, 655 with Ted and Amy on 93.
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10: A better life with Dr. Sanjay Gupta.
11: How often do you stop to wonder whether you should share something that's revealing, maybe even embarrassing, with a partner, a friend, or even your boss? In her new book called Revealing, The Underrated Power of Oversharing, behavioral scientist Leslie John says doing just that can help you deepen relationships that are vital to your life. We need people to trust us in order to get things like love, friendship, and career success. That's what she told us. When you make yourself vulnerable by revealing something sensitive, it does make other people trust you. In turn, when you ask someone to reveal something about themselves, showing that interest will generally lead someone to like you more. Why? Because people like to be asked about themselves, she says. It also signals that they are discriminating and choosy, but in a good way. I'm Dr. Sanjay Gupta, helping you live a better life.
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0: 93Q, the number one hip music station, Somber with Back to Friends, 707 Ted and Amy in the morning. Maybe some sunshine this morning.
1: Not a bad looking morning. We do have some showers around today, on and off. That's tonight and tomorrow as well. But I kind of like the cooler temperatures. I mean, mid-70s should be pretty nice the next couple of days.
0: Still have the air on?
1: We left the air on because it was pretty humid last night.
0: Yeah.
1: You know what I mean?
0: I hear you. Yeah. I kind of like sleeping with a little blanket on. I don't mind that.
1: Me too. And we feel like once we get all the humidity out of the house, if we're going to leave it, you know what I mean? I don't like to keep, I love open windows. It's just the fact you open your windows, then all, then you know what I mean?
0: I hear you.
1: We like to try to keep her so that it's maintaining.
0: All right. Might see a little fog this morning on the way in too, so keep that in mind.
1: 67 in Syracuse here at 93Q.
0: 421-9393. It's time for a game of Brilliant or BS. Multiple choice trivia. Whoever gets the answer right is going to be our winner, so we'll take the 10th, 11th, and 12th callers at 421-9393.
1: Coming up, one of their most popular fundraisers, Brew at the Zoo at Rosamond Gifford Zoo. That's coming up next week, August 7th. It should be a great time. If you have been there, you know how fun it is. You get to wander around. Usually when the zoo is closed during the evening hours, try beer, but try seltzers and cocktails and non-alcoholic drinks and food. And it's just music. I mean, it's just
0: always
1: a really
0: a good
1: fun
0: time.
1: Sure. Brew at the Zoo, RosamondGiffordZoo.org for ticket information. Or as Ted said, you can win a pair if you play a little Brilliant or BS this morning. We'll do it next here at 93Q.
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0: We are looking at stop-and-go traffic right now on the thruway westbound between exits 34 and 34A because of an accident. I think authorities still on the scene there. The thruway westbound, again, between exits 34 and 34A. Disabled vehicle block in the right lane, 481 southbound at the 690 interchange. And a disabled vehicle reported up in the town of Onondaga, West Seneca Turnpike at OCC Drive. Again, road closure out in the town of Manly is at this hour. They've been working on it overnight. A water main break on Bowman Road. That's closed between Manly Center Road and Wimbledon Court. Avoid that area if you can and be careful.
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0: 710 with Ted and Amy. Let's say hello to caller number 10 this morning. Hi, what's your name?
5: Sherry.
0: Sherry, get this question right. We're going to send you off to Brew at the Zoo.
1: Ooh, all right. You may know this, Sherry. I did not. But what is the sum of all the numbers on a roulette wheel?
0: Oh, God.
1: Is it 444? Is it 555? Or is it 666?
0: Wow.
5: Let's see. 444. How about 666?
0: Is it 666?
1: You know what?
0: Is.
1: Which is kind of, when you think about it, kind of evil. But yes.
0: Right?
1: The sum of all the numbers on a roulette wheel are 666.
0: Wow.
1: Is that crazy?
0: That is.
1: We're never going to forget that.
0: Is this the roulette wheel with the zero and the double zero? I have no idea.
1: That doesn't make any sense.
0: Well, that's true.
1: I guess it wouldn't affect. Yeah, okay.
0: Wouldn't affect the sum.
1: I mean,
0: sum.
1: I don't gamble, but geez, that seems like that wouldn't really add any numbers.
0: Well, Sherry, it paid off for you a pair of tickets for the upcoming Brew at the Zoo. How's that?
5: Great. Thank you so much.
0: You are welcome. You hang on the line. Again, RosamondGiffordZoo.org for more information.
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0: 93Q, the number one hit music stations. Little O-Rod with Drop Dead, Ted and Amy in the morning. 7:21. Did the husband buy a Mega Millions ticket?
1: He did not. Was it pretty far up there? That's usually the only...
0: $100 million.
1: Oh, maybe he did. Every so often he purchases one and comes home and either doesn't tell me or I didn't see that he brought it in.
0: It did get hit yesterday, though.
1: Oh.
0: One ticket sold in Florida, $800 million. The Powerball is up to $663 million.
1: Okay.
0: And New York State, by the way, wants you to check your tickets. A winning $1 million second prize ticket for the Powerball draw back in August 6th of last year.
1: Uh-oh.
0: Still unclaimed.
1: Because it's got a year, right?
0: It's going to expire this August 6th.
1: Oh, boy. Okay, so how much is that for?
0: A million. $1 million second place drawing. So check your tickets. If you bought a ticket and you never checked it last year.
1: And they don't know where it was sold?
0: Time is running out. I don't know if they know where it was
1: sold. I feel like they usually know where these big ones are sold. Or all of them. You can trace it.
0: Diamond News purchased in New York City.
1: Oh.
0: 631 2nd Avenue in New York City.
1: You wonder what happened there.
0: I don't know. Did they lose the ticket?
1: Or if they just didn't check them? Although, you know, if you went into Diamond News and had a ticket, one would think.
0: You would think.
1: You'd be tracing that. Well, if you have some extra money, I just came across, there are some auction items that are being auctioned as we speak from KFC founder Colonel Sanders.
0: They're auctioning off some items from Colonel Sanders?
1: Including his pressure cooker, his black bow tie.
0: Oh, I was going to say, your husband would love that. Bow tie.
1: And dozens of other personal items are up for public auction.
0: Colonel Sanders and your husband are the only people I know that has ever worn that kind of a tie.
1: What do they call it?
0: Like a bolo tie?
1: Bolo.
0: Is it a bolo?
1: He doesn't wear those anymore. Those were taken out of his wardrobe when we started dating.
0: You made him stop wearing
1: But by the way, I guess they're saying that you may not know this. His signature black bow tie is a clip-on.
0: It's a clip-on.
1: It's a clip-on. He said not a lot of people know he did wear a clip-on. But also his 5,000-square-foot home, Blackwood Hall, and the Claudia Sanders Dinner House are also on the block. And one of the most intriguing pieces that could be up for auction, a 1964 planner with a handwritten note about an herbs and spices recipe. Now, that was later,
0: the 11 secret herbs and spices?
1: That was later the subject of a 2000s lawsuit that was filed by the KFC Corporation to keep the contents private. But then the more they looked at it, the more they realized it didn't necessarily match the secret recipe of 11 herbs and spices.
0: Maybe it was like a trial and error thing.
1: They said it was likely a recipe for stuffing that he was working on. But yeah,
0: stuffing.
1: So if you're interested in that, you can go online. As a matter of fact, the black bow tie was up for $2,000 as of a couple of days ago.
0: For a clip-on.
1: For a clip-on. So you can, if you got a big KFC fan in your life, think about Christmas. Think about birthday presents.
0: I don't really have that kind of disposable income.
1: Yeah.
0: But if maybe you do, check it out.
1: I don't know where you display that. And no, the husband would not wear that bow tie.
0: You would not allow it.
1: Whether it was owned by Colonel Sanders or not, it wouldn't be happening.
0: 7:24 with Ted and Amy. Let's update your ride in this morning from the traffic lane.
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3: 93Q Traffic Lane.
0: We have a road closure this morning out in the town of Manlius. A water main break authorities have been working on, boy, pretty much all overnight and into this morning. Bowman Road, as of last check, between Manlius Center Road and Wimbledon Court, currently closed due to that water main break. Avoid that if you can. Stop and go right now on the thruway westbound between exits 34 and 34A due to an accident. Disabled vehicle block in the right lane, 481 southbound at the 690 interchange. Again, slow it down in those work zones.
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15: 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That can lead to stiffness, muscle loss, even reduced coordination. Certified strength and conditioning coach Dana Santis told us, recovery is about choosing the right kind of movement at the right time. That means maybe working with someone like a physical therapist to harness movement as medicine. You'll need to prioritize controlled, high-quality movement over intensity, staying within pain-free or at least low-symptom ranges of motion. 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Take it slow. Be patient. I'm Dr. Sanjay Gupta, helping you live a better life.
1: Yeah, always a little sunshine in the mornings. We enjoy that. We're going to see some showers, maybe even some fog around. Highs in the 70s today. It's 66 in Syracuse at 7:30. Good morning. Here's what's happening. We just got a motorist call of an update for a road closure, right?
0: Bowman Road in the town of Manlius has reopened. They were working all night long and this morning on that water main break, and it has reopened, so hopefully things getting back to normal there.
1: We had a resident of Bowman Road that called us, so hopefully she got her shower this morning. It's kind of exciting. The fire at the Regency Tower Apartments originated on the 10th floor balcony from improperly disposed of smoking materials. That's according to Syracuse firefighters who responded about 1 a.m. yesterday. Some of the occupants were evacuated, some told to shelter in place. No injuries reported, thankfully. The building is a 15-story high-rise containing 237 apartments. Fire damage limited to the apartment of origin thanks to the quick work of the firefighters. So that could have gone another way. A Cincinnatus woman who was seriously injured in an ATV crash in early July has unfortunately died of those injuries. 34-year-old Natasha Kinney of Cincinnatus, which is located in Cortland County, was operating an ATV on Stromba Road in the town of Freetown on July 7th when she swerved to avoid a porcupine in the roadway and rolled over into a ditch. She was seriously injured, ejected from the ATV, and has been at Upstate getting treatment since then. She died of those injuries over the weekend. As we mentioned, Johnson & Johnson has proposed a $5.5 billion settlement to resolve lawsuits alleging its talcum powder products, including baby powder, caused ovarian cancer. The settlement covers about 76,000 claims, including those in federal and state courts in New Jersey. J&J denies its talc products cause cancer, but stops selling talc-based baby powder in the U.S. and Canada.
0: Any news on how my pelvic mesh lawsuit is coming along?
1: Is the pelvic... All right, you don't have a pelvis. Do you have a pelvis? I guess you have a pelvis. I think we have this conversation every year because I always forget if you have a pelvis.
0: I don't think we have mesh, though.
1: You have a pelvic bone? Do guys have a pelvic bone?
0: That's a darn good question. I'm not that up on anatomy.
1: I think we go through this every year that I'm like, do they have a pelvic bone?
0: This whole area, the pelvis?
1: I think maybe guys have...
0: I don't think we have mesh,
1: though. You don't, hopefully.
0: All right, how about, Camp Lejeune water lawsuit progressing along?
1: And the United Way's annual Day of Caring is happening a week from tomorrow, Thursday, August 6th, where thousands of volunteers are fanning out across central New York to help nonprofits with different kinds of volunteer efforts in hopes it will inspire many to volunteer year-round. One of the nonprofit organizations taking part in the Day of Caring is Loretto Health and Rehabilitation, and SRC is the company that's volunteering their employees there. Craig Rando is the Assistant Vice President of Operations and Programs at SRC. He says the fact that many veterans live at the Bernadine Apartments at Loretto means so much.
16: SRC is always about veterans. For a lot of our United Way Day of Caring, we love to participate in helping veteran-related organizations. And, you know, for me personally, as someone who currently serves in the Air National Guard, it's got a special meaning to help give back to, you know, those that have served and call this place home.
1: So isn't that nice? Yeah, so they're redoing some of the gardens. They're doing a veterans kind of memorial honor out front of the Bernadine.
0: Nice.
1: And I got a chance to go to the Bernadine for the first time last week, and I have never been there.
0: But I was going
1: to
0: say,
1: it's on the Loretto campus.
0: It sounded like you were on location.
1: Yeah.
0: Yeah.
1: Yeah, it was a little windy. Beautiful location,
0: is
1: though.
0: It? Yeah.
1: Yeah, and it was really cool because it was a gorgeous day, and a lot of the residents were outside enjoying the sunshine and surrounded by wooded area. It's
0: well,
1: really
0: thank
1: nice
0: you,
1: down
0: SRC.
1: There.
0: And again, your business or your family or you as an individual can still sign up for some upcoming projects, right, for the Day of Caring?
1: There's a ton of them. Yeah, you have a little over a week, obviously, but you can go to volunteercny.org, and more information is right up on our Ted and Amy 93Q Facebook page this morning. We have some showers and patchy fog, highs in the 70s today. Chance for showers overnight down to the 60s, and some showers around on your Thursday, highs in the 70s. A nice start, though. A little sunshine this morning, 66 in Syracuse, 7:34 with Ted and Amy on 93Q, the number one hit music station.
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0: 98.3 Q, the number one hit music station. It's Bruno Mars with Risk It All, 7:37 with Ted and Amy in the morning. 93Q welcomes Chris Brown and Usher to the JMA Wireless Dome this Saturday night.
1: The R&B tour. My goodness, people are so excited about it. As a matter of fact, we're going to be playing Chris Brown and or Usher song every hour on Saturday just to get you all excited for the concert.
0: The big countdown to the show.
1: Yeah, so that should be really fun. And boy, we're already getting press releases from the police like, okay, there's going to be a lot of people up at the JMA Wireless Dome.
2: Very true.
1: Just be prepared. It's going to be a big show.
0: We are celebrating by giving away tickets all this week. And one lucky person is going to qualify for that incredible grand prize upgrade to the Rhythm Section VIP area.
1: That sounds really fun. Right near the stage and you get to bring your friend back, whoever you bring to the show.
0: Well, let's say hello to our lucky caller number 10 who heard our Chris Brown Usher sounder just moments ago. Hello, Shannon. How are you?
3: I'm fantastic.
0: You just won tickets to the show Saturday night. Woo-hoo! Do we need to line up a babysitter? What are we going to do?
3: I don't need a babysitter, but I don't know who I'm going to bring.
0: Oh, boy.
1: Well, you know, it's everybody that will do favors for you before Saturday.
0: Watch the friends come out of the woodwork now, Shannon. Yeah, you have a pair of tickets, and yes, you are eligible for the grand prize upgrade to the Rhythm Section. That includes a whole bunch of very cool tour merchandise, your first drink served, and a collectible Usher souvenir cup to take home. We also have the exclusive VIP bar section. And at some point during the show, Usher is going to show up on the VIP riser.
1: Like, I don't even understand what that means. It sounds very exciting.
0: I think he's just, maybe this is where he, oh, Shannon, what if he brings you up on stage and like does one of his sexy songs?
3: Oh my God.
0: Would you be up for that?
3: Yeah.
0: The man still looks good.
1: Yeah, we were just discussing that. Yeah. He's how old? 48.
0: 48, I think.
1: Yes, yeah. And Chris Brown is about 10 years younger. Now, are you ready? Are you more excited about Chris Brown or Usher?
3: Usher.
0: Yeah.
3: I grew up with Usher.
0: Uh-huh. Yeah.
1: And by the way, we want to thank LiveNation.com, obviously providing all of this, but also tickets are still available if you want to head to the show on Saturday night at LiveNation.com.
0: And if anyone knows Shannon and you'd like to go with her, give her a call.
1: Now would be the time to call her.
0: Shannon, hang on the line. Congratulations again. More chances to win. I believe Rick Roberts has tickets this afternoon. I'm not sure what time.
1: We'll find out before the end of the show, because I don't think he let us know that. I know either Joey or Rick, so we'll give you the whole scoop.
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0: Well, good news from the Traffic Link. Yes, Bowman Road out in the town of Manlius has reopened after that water main break. Crews have got it repaired, so traffic flowing again on Bowman Road out of the town of Manlius. The bad news is we have an accident causing stop-and-go traffic at this hour on the thruway westbound out near Canastota between exits 34 and 34A. Watch for authorities on the scene. Still a disabled vehicle blocking the right lane, 481 southbound at the 690 interchange. Slow it down in those work zones.
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0: Once again, we are looking at stop-and-go traffic on the thruway westbound at this hour between exits 34 and 34A out towards Canastota. An accident causing delays for you there with authorities on the scene. Disabled vehicle block in the right lane, still 481 southbound at the 690 interchange. And a disabled vehicle up near OCC, West Seneca Turnpike at OCC Drive. Slow it down in those work zones.
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4: We have some showers around today. Nice start to the morning, but we could still see have some fog around, especially the outlying areas, so watch for that. Highs in the 70s today. 67 in Syracuse at 7:52. Good morning. Here's what's happening. A contracted support specialist working with the East Syracuse Manoah School District has been arrested after being accused of sending a middle school student inappropriate text messages. 33-year-old Edward Reed, known as Dylan, was contracted as a school social-emotional learning interventionist and worked for the Syracuse-based organization Peaceful Schools. He'd been assigned to Pine Grove Middle School in East Syracuse. The student was mentored by Reed and showed their parents the text messages that made them uncomfortable. They called police. Reed has been charged with disseminating indecent material to a minor and endangering the welfare of a child. Reed also issued an order of protection for the victim. Anyone who may have additional information or if there are additional victims, you're encouraged to come forward. Where Governor Hochul and Attorney General Letitia James have announced the release of final rules on how social media companies must restrict addictive features on their platforms to comply with the new Stop Addictive Feeds Exploitation or Safe for Kids Act. And we talked, I think, about this when they were starting to form this. It is to protect children's mental health. New York's pioneering Safe for Kids Act requires social media companies to restrict personalized feeds and nighttime notifications for users under the age of 18 unless they obtain parental consent.
0: Because those kids will never figure out a way around that rule. Not those clever enterprising...
4: They show you how to use your phones and such. But algorithms and nighttime notifications are tied, they say, to depression, anxiety, eating, sleep disorders, and other mental health issues among children and teenagers. So not only reliant on the parents, but reliant on the social media companies. And, you know, they can get violations, fines, all that kind of stuff if they don't abide by
0: this. I just like them to stop listening in on my conversations, because every time I mention something, all of a sudden they're ads for it are popping up on my Facebook page.
4: It's really weird. And I feel like you don't even have to mention it. Think about it. Like you don't even it or something. You think about it and all of a sudden you get an ad for it.
0: Somehow
4: it's very bizarre.
0: Know.
4: And the United Way's annual Day of Caring is happening next Thursday, August 6th. Thousands of volunteers are fanning out across central New York to help nonprofits with different kinds of volunteer efforts in hopes it will inspire them to volunteer year-round. Now, one of the nonprofit organizations taking part is Loretto Health and Rehabilitation, specifically at their complex called the Bernadine. And Julie Sheedy is Loretto's chief marketing and engagement officer. She says many don't know that Loretto is nonprofit.
5: We're one of the only nonprofits in the state that does this. We're the region's safety net provider, which means that we care for everybody, regardless of need or ability to pay. So that means that we predominantly serve the Medicaid population. 75% of our residents are Medicaid, and that's what our mission is all about. It was started by the Sisters of St. Francis in 1926 and the diocese to really provide a dignified home for our older adults, and we continue to do that today.
4: Mm. So there you go. So they're working with SRC during the Day of Caring. SRC employees are fanning out across the grounds to help with the gardens. They're doing a specific honor for veterans, because there's a lot of veterans that are.
0: Yeah, you were saying this, a lot of veterans.
4: Bernadine.
0: Is that specifically for veterans?
4: No, not necessarily, but it's for assisted living and also just for low income housing. Mm. And so they have a lot of apartments there, and rooms. And so that's why a lot of veterans make it their home there. Really cool place, though. It's the first time I've been at the Bernadine specifically. Mm. It's down at the Loretto compound, which is just off Brighton Avenue.
0: All right. So, well, still time to volunteer for the Day of Caring. There's lots of things to do all over Central.
4: Inside, Florida, outside, yeah, with animals, with seniors, painting, or as I said, SRC is working on the grounds. I mean, mm-hmm, a lot of different opportunities. You can go to volunteercny.org for more information. We have some showers around today, although a nice start to the morning. Highs in the 70s. Chance for some showers overnight down to the 60s. And some showers on Thursday. Highs in the 70s. 67 in Syracuse. 756 with Ted and Amy on 93Q.
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7: There are lots of things you can measure to get an idea of how healthy you are at any given moment. Temperature, heart rate, blood pressure, just to name a few. But how about how healthy you will be and how long you're likely to live? According to a new study out of the University at Buffalo, two simple strength tests are pretty accurate at predicting longevity in older women. One is hand grip strength, and the other is how quickly people can stand up from a seated position without using their arms. By the way, I remember interviewing former President Jimmy Carter when he was quite old and being really impressed how he just popped out of the chair without using his arms. Not a lot of older people can actually do that. But I think the message here is that maintaining strength as you age is going to help you perform everyday activities, but also help you avoid injury and stay independent. I'm Dr. Sanjay Gupta, helping you live a better life.
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0: Good morning. It is 8 o'clock. 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
0: Sometimes I do it right at 8 o'clock. Whoa. Sometimes a couple minutes after.
4: You're tricky, Long.
0: Right now, your chance to win some great summertime prizes. Call on number 10, 421-9393. 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

0: 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Taylor Swift's having a summer to remember, getting married.
1: Wow.
0: On her honeymoon,
1: I think she may be fresh back from her honeymoon.
0: Did they come back? I thought it was 3-week thing.
1: Okay, they might still be going.
0: All right. Well, a summer to remember for all, including our 10th caller this morning, Paige. Hi, Paige. How are you?
2: Hi, good morning.
0: I'm
2: good, thank you.
0: Are we having a summer to remember, Paige? What have we done fun so far this year?
2: Oh, so we go to the park almost every single day. I have a 3-year-old. And we go to the Mets games.
0: Wow.
2: You know,
0: all right.
2: A little bit of everything.
0: Well, maybe we can add to your summer fun with a great prize. I've got it in our little impromptu fishing lake here. I'm going to do some fishing this morning, Paige. Let's see if I can catch a good prize.
1: These never end
0: you.
1: Well, Paige. Just be ready.
0: Reel it in. Oh, I think I got a bite.
1: Okay.
0: It feels like something big. Something big. Oh, Jesus! That was not a keeper. Paige, look.
1: I think your line broke.
0: I think I lost my bobber. Paige, look what we have.
2: My daughter's laughing too behind me.
0: You know, if I can get the 3-year-olds on my side,
1: that's all
0: we
1: need.
0: Well.
1: Hey, you know, this is very exciting. And I heard how exciting it was because Joey brought his family to Destiny USA last week when he was on vacation. And he got some of those summer fun passes from Destiny USA. And he said, that was so much fun. We were so excited we did it. We got a pair of Destiny USA summer fun passes, Paige. And that means I think there's stuff, you know, for the little ones or the
0: Wonder
1: adults.
0: Wonderworks, you can do
1: all those kind of attractions.
2: Yeah, we did that last year, actually. Oh. So we are so excited.
1: Oh,
2: yay.
1: Plus
2: you.
1: All that extra bonus stuff. You can still get your summer fun passes at the Antique Carousel at Destiny USA, and they're good through mid-September. So it really is. It's a savings of like 75% because you get so many extra bonus
0: things. There you go. Paige, enjoy it, okay?
2: Great. Okay, thank you so much.
0: Thank you for listening. You hang on the line. You are a winner. Coming up at noon today, Joey gives you another chance with A Summer to Remember and at 4 o'clock with Rick Roberts. All from 93Q, the number one hit music station. Speaking of summer fun, our island takeover continues. And this Friday, it's a big show with the arcade. Keith Kelverick from the arcade joins us in just minutes with 93Q, the number one hit music station.

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1: We were just discussing that this week has some rain in the forecast, but right, a big spot, bright one in the middle is Friday, and we are thrilled because we have a great big show coming to Paper Mill Island in the village of Baldwinsville.
0: We're getting totally 80s with our Woo-hoo! Island takeover and appearing Friday night live up on the amphitheater stage, the Arcades, one of our favorite bands and one of our favorite people from the Arcade. Keith Kalvarik is in the studio with us this morning. How you
2: hey,
0: doing?
2: Guys. I'm doing great. How are you?
1: Johnny Vegas days, babe. Oh, you've been joining us for decades
0: what
1: and
0: is
1: decades.
0: That, like 25 years ago that Johnny Vegas was
2: well, we won the Sammy in 99, so it was somewhere in that zone.
0: All right.
1: That is really cool.
2: Been a long time.
1: And Keith and his bandmates lived to talk about the slumber party last year, and they still are talking to me. So that's a really good sign.
2: Yeah.
1: Yes, that's a really good sign.
2: Yeah.
1: You guys, your fan base is amazing, and it's been building and building and building since you started playing a couple
2: years ago. Yes, they call themselves the Arcadiacs.
0: They even have a name.
1: That is quite impressive.
2: I know. They're a really fun group of people, and they come to every show, and they've turned into this little family of friends.
0: I love that.
2: Yeah, it's a lot of fun.
1: Well, we were discussing how your show is not just the band, which is amazing, but you have this screen in the back that has videos and different things. So it's a whole show that you guys put on.
2: Yeah, we've really embraced the tech of it all. Like, I'm an old school guy. We're talking about 1999 rock and roll band that we were in. But we've got electronic drums, and we sample the drums from the song that we're playing, and we plug them into the drums so it sounds exactly the same.
0: That's so cool.
2: We use in-ear monitors with a click track so we can sync up the video. So we play the video of the 80s music video of the song we're playing is playing behind us on this huge 6x11 or 6x12 foot screen.
0: Yeah.
2: So the tech of it is really fun. It's complicated and it takes a lot of work, but it adds a really great element to the show. And we've tried to take a different approach with it from, maybe I think the typical 80s band that you might see, and every town's got an 80s band.
0: Mm-hmm.
2: But a lot of like wigs, and neon socks. So we tried to take a different approach of like as if we were a tribute band, trying to emulate the music as best we can and make it sound just like the record and put on a kind of a different sort of spectacle of a show.
0: So, I love it, though, because you guys do crush it with the music, and it's great for people older who like the nostalgia of the 80s. And it's
1: the
0: great
1: 80s
0: for young
1: was
0: people.
1: My decade.
0: Maybe they're
1: tell
0: not
1: you.
0: Familiar with that music.
2: No, you'd be amazed at how familiar the young people are with the 80s. I don't know. I think Stranger Things kind of kicked it off with like that. They had all of the 80s music in the soundtrack of that show.
0: Sure.
2: And then all of a sudden we are seeing younger kids. And also I think that our generation and our kids, that music meant so much to us that we just every day by the pool or in the car, it's all we're playing all the time, is 80s stuff. So our kids grew up with it in the way that we did, in the same kind of zone in this pre-high school or high school area, so they love it.
1: They just have cool parents.
2: Exactly.
1: See, that's the way
2: exactly.
1: it works.
2: Well,
1: yeah.
2: We are. We're the 80s parents. And
0: there
2: we're
0: you go.
2: Cool.
0: Well, totally 80s again. It's this Friday night. It's a $10 cover, but there's food trucks and there's all sorts of stuff going on the island.
1: Should
0: at
1: be
0: the
1: a
0: same
1: beautiful
0: time.
1: Night. 7 o'clock, 7 to 10, they're playing.
0: Yeah.
1: We got to mention, Keith is taking part too in booking a lot of different shows for kind of a new venue in town.
0: We can
1: right?
0: add promoter to your name.
2: Yeah, then. Yeah. I'm getting myself involved in a lot of the scene, the music scene, which is fun. So, I started working at Jammers, which is now the music side is called Jammers Music Hall.
0: Okay.
2: So we're creating this event space for concerts. So not just kind of a bar with bands, but a concert venue with some seated reserved seats and tickets and things like that. And we're starting to bring in some really cool acts. Like we're bringing in an Eagles tribute.
0: You had Amy at Eagles tribute.
2: Oh, really?
1: Yeah.
2: So these are both in August, kind of our first shows. So there's an Eagles tribute on August 15th, and then on August 29th, we're bringing in a band called the Lords of 52nd Street, right? And it sounds kind of the Lords of... So these are the guys that were Billy Joel's backing band.
0: Yeah, like Liberty DeVito.
2: Liberty DeVito and Richie Cannata, he's the sax player, which I didn't realize that there's that awesome sax solo in Still Rock and Roll to Me, where Billy Joel yells, "All right, Rigo." I'm like, he's yelling at Richie Cannata.
1: That's
2: I didn't realize.
1: Really cool.
2: Yeah, so Richie Cannata and the original guitar player are in the band. And I've seen these amazing videos of the show, and it's just... an incredible experience. And these guys, you know, they're getting up there too. And this is such a great opportunity to see them up close and personal. And the show, it just sounds just like the records.
0: Isn't that wild?
2: They played on, like, I think five or six of Billy Joel's first albums. All the good stuff. You know, it's
0: right.
2: Like, yeah, it's really neat. So these are the kind of shows we're trying to bring in. And, you know, you can find tickets on the Jammers website, jammers3535.com.
1: Okay.
2: Yeah, so
1: we'll look for that.
2: I see you out there.
1: And especially, you know, just appreciating, because we still have a lot of good weather months to come.
0: That's right.
1: To be able to be in an outside venue.
0: Right.
1: There's nothing like it.
0: Oh, very cool.
1: Well, Keith Kalvarik, always great to see you.
2: It's great to be here.
1: I remember when you were young, swinging single.
2: With hair.
1: With hair.
0: We were all young and swinging singles once. With hair.
1: Oh, those were the days.
0: Check out the arcade.
1: It's great to see you, and I'm glad the arcade is going to be part of the Paper Mill Island takeover, because it's going to be a lot of fun on Friday.
2: Yeah, thanks for having me.
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0: In the Traffic Link, we are looking at slow-moving traffic now as the rush hour continues through downtown. Watch for road construction closing the left lane right now, 690 westbound between the West Genesee West Street exit and the Geddes Street exit. That's been going on for a while, but it is stop and go right now. An accident with possible injuries this morning, East Brighton Avenue at Ainslie Drive. Watch for authorities on the scene there. And again, slowdowns because of a disabled vehicle, West Seneca Turnpike at OCC Drive. Be careful.
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0: 93Q, the number one in music stations. Dracula, Tame Impala with Jenny, Ted and Amy, 821 on your Wednesday. This Friday, we're back at it. Another 93Q sweet deal of the week. This time with our friends from Mi Rancho Alegre in the old Denny's up by the airport. A $50 gift certificate for just $25. We ate there, what, a couple of months ago?
1: We brought the whole team there. Yeah. Remember that? That was very good.
0: Delicious family-owned Mexican restaurant right in North Syracuse, known for authentic cuisine, fresh ingredients, popular for their margaritas, homemade salsa, generous portions.
1: Complimentary bean dip when you get there and salsa.
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1: Yeah. And we went there for lunch, so the next time we have to go there so I can, you know, have a margarita.
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1: They're on South Bay Road, just in the old Denny's.
0: Right.
1: I go by there all the time, and they just opened some outdoor seating as well.
0: Okay.
1: So they have umbrellas and outdoor seating, so if you're feeling the urge for Mexican food.
0: When was the last time you ate al fresco?
1: You mean at a restaurant?
0: Yeah.
1: God, I don't know. We don't go out to dinner enough.
0: I don't think we take advantage of the outside seating enough.
1: Yeah.
0: We did eat out on the deck, though,
1: a couple of nights ago.
0: Did you? Yeah.
1: So I'm doing my own. That's not naked. That's outside, right?
0: I was very impressed when al fresco is outside. Au naturel is naked.
1: Naked. I was not
0: I don't
1: naked.
0: Think you were au naturel on the deck, were you?
1: No, the deck seats are a little tough.
0: Yeah.
1: It might get a sliver.
0: I have to say, though, last time we were up at your house, we sat out on the deck. No mosquitoes, no bugs of any kind. It was pretty peaceful, for considering you're in the heart of Cicero, especially, right?
1: I mean, it was early.
0: Yeah.
1: Was
0: it too soon for the bugs?
1: It was too soon for the bugs. I work on not having a lot of bugs around.
0: It was a pleasant experience.
1: Thank you.
0: All right, get ready to save with a sweet deal of the week with 93Q, 823 with Ted and Amy in the morning.
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0: Oh, once again, slow going on 690 West through the city at this hour. They've got road construction shutting down that left lane between West Genesee West Street and the Geddes Street area. Again, that's westbound on 690 West for delays there. An accident again up East Brighton Avenue near Ainslie Drive with possible injuries causing some slowdowns. Slow it down in those work zones. A lot of them throughout central New York. Be careful.
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0: cloudy. We did have a little bit of sunshine, but we are anticipating another day of probably some rain, maybe even some thunderstorms. 67 in Syracuse at 8:31. Good morning. Here's what's happening. A Cincinnatus woman who was seriously injured in an ATV crash in early July has died of her injuries. 34-year-old Natasha Kinney of Cincinnatus, which is located in Cortland County, was operating an ATV on Stromba Road in the town of Freetown back on July 7th. Apparently, she swerved to avoid a porcupine in the roadway and rolled over into a ditch. She was ejected from the ATV and critically injured. Now, she had been at Upstate since she died, and died of those injuries over the weekend. The fire at the Regency Tower Apartments on James Street yesterday early morning originated on a 10th floor balcony from improperly disposed of smoking materials. Syracuse firefighters responded about 1 a.m. Some of the occupants were evacuated, some told to shelter in place. No injuries reported. The building is 15 stories high, containing 237 apartments. Oof. Whew, could have gone another way, brother.
1: Could have been like a towering inferno situation.
0: But thanks to the quick work of firefighters, there are working smoke detectors. Obviously, I believe there's sprinkler systems, so fire damage was limited to the apartment of origin. And we told you yesterday, and we are continuing to tell you, that you can still volunteer for the United Way's annual Day of Caring, which is happening a week from tomorrow, Thursday, August 6th. Thousands of volunteers have one day where they fan out around Central New York to help nonprofits with different kinds of volunteer efforts in hopes it will inspire many to volunteer year-round. Now, SRC is going to be participating at Loretto, in fact, the complex called the Bernadine, and Craig Rando is the Assistant Vice President of Operations and Programs at SRC. He says his employees love taking part in Day of Caring.
2: I think it's just an opportunity for our employees to, you know, step outside of their day-to-day duties and really help, you know, those around us. We have a large population of employees that outside of the Day of Caring love to give back in a lot of different ways, in more than just the United Way Day of Caring. It's a multiplying effect, and I think it, you know, helps our employees feel fulfilled, you know, beyond just their normal day-to-day duties.
0: So there you go. And still time to volunteer as a business, as a family, as an individual. You can see all the volunteer opportunities that are still available right at volunteercny.org. I should also mention volunteercny.org. Obviously, mm-hmm. This is a big celebration of the Day of Caring. Mm-hmm. But anytime during the year, if you are a nonprofit organization and are looking for volunteers, you can post them. If let's say you're doing something this fall and say, oh, man, how do I find more volunteers that I don't have at my availability right now? You can put that up there, and then people who are looking to volunteer can check it out all year round as
1: Great
0: well.
1: Great idea.
0: All right, we have some showers, patchy fog around today. Highs about 70, a chance for showers overnight down to the 60s. And some showers on Thursday, highs in the 70s. It's 67 in Syracuse, 8:34 with Ted and Amy on 93Q, the number one hit music station.

0: 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Taylor Swift's Opalite. Ted and Amy in the morning, 8:38. Bright and early, we posted another Taylor Swift Easter egg right up on our Ted and Amy 93Q Facebook page.
1: I know you Swifties and you cruel summer Swifties especially are all about the Easter egg. So if you can identify what song that Easter egg represents, what Taylor Swift song it represents, you'll win a pair of tickets to see Cruel Summer, the live band tribute of Taylor Swift. In fact, they're holding Tay and Travis's honeymoon show coming up on Friday, August 14th.
0: They are, this is an all-ages show, and they are so much fun.
1: Yeah, oh my goodness, yes. A lot of moms and dads bring their kids, and tickets are reasonable, and it's at Middle Ages Brewing Hall. So come and bring all the Swiftie fans in your life. But we would love to take the 10th caller right now if you were able to identify what song we're talking about, and you can win next here at 93Q.
0: Good luck.
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0: Once again, we are looking at slow-moving traffic through the city this morning on 690 westbound. They've got the left lane closed between West Genesee West Street and the Geddes Street exits. Watch for delays there. An accident with injuries reported earlier. East Brighton Avenue at Ainslie Drive. A lot of road construction throughout the area. Slow it down in those work zones. Be careful.
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0: Ted and Amy in the morning. It's 8:40, 20 minutes before 9 o'clock. We have a winner on the line. Hi, how you doing
1: this
0: morning?
1: Michelle.
0: Michelle.
6: I'm doing well. How are you?
0: Wonderful. Michelle, did you see our Easter egg up on our Ted and Amy 93Q Facebook page for those tickets to see Cruel Summer, the live band tribute to Taylor Swift?
6: I did, and I think it's Bad Blood.
0: It is Bad Blood. It's actually a picture of a hypodermic needle. Looks like it was doing a blood draw.
1: It's kind of graphic.
0: A little gaggy. But you got it. Yeah, Bad Blood, the song. So, yeah, you've got tickets for the upcoming show August 14th at Middle Ages Brewery.
1: Yeah. How about that?
6: Awesome. Thank you so much.
1: Yeah. You must know the Taylor Swift songs if you could identify Bad Blood. And by the way, everybody that wins these tickets all this week is eligible for that really cool Swiftie merchandise basket filled with a bunch of different stuff. Some clothing. We got a cool snow globe, a lover snow globe.
0: That might be valuable, that snow globe. That's a rarity.
1: I know, but we're going to draw for it out of the five winners. So actually, Cruel Summer is going to draw for it because they're going to be performing live in the studio on Friday.
0: Looking forward to it. Michelle, you hang on the line again. Another chance tomorrow. We'll post another Easter egg on the Facebook page and give you a shot at winning tickets. And again, Cruel Summer joining us this Friday as they get ready for their big show August 14th at Middle Ages Brewing. 8:41, Ted and Amy with 93.
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12: How often do you stop to wonder whether you should share something that's revealing, maybe even embarrassing, with a partner, a friend, or even your boss? In her new book called Revealing, The Underrated Power of Oversharing, behavioral scientist Leslie John says doing just that can help you deepen relationships that are vital to your life. We need people to trust us in order to get things like love, friendship, and career success. That's what she told us. When you make yourself vulnerable by revealing something sensitive, it does make other people trust you. In turn, when you ask someone to reveal something about themselves, showing that interest will generally lead someone to like you more. Why? Because people like to be asked about themselves, she says. It also signals that they are discriminating and choosy, but in a good way. I'm Dr. Sanjay Gupta, helping you live a better life.
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0: One final time in the Traffic Link as we look at the rush hour starting to wind down through the city. Again, a lot of road construction in the area. In fact, stop and go on 690 westbound this morning. The left lane is closed. 690 westbound between West Genesee West Street and the Geddes Street area. Watch for delays there. Accident with possible injuries, East Brighton Avenue, right up near Ainsley Drive this morning. And again, slow it down in those work zones. Be careful.
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3: Yeah, a brighter day than I thought, at least a start of one. We do have some showers and even some fog around today. Highs in the 70s. 68 in Syracuse at 850. Good morning. Here's what's happening. A contracted support specialist working with the East Syracuse Manoah School District has been arrested after being accused of sending a middle school student inappropriate text messages. 33-year-old Edward Reed, who apparently was known as Dylan, was contracted as a school social emotional learning interventionist and worked for the Syracuse-based organization Peaceful Schools. He'd been assigned to Pine Grove Middle School in East Syracuse. The student was mentored by Reed and showed their parents the text messages that made them uncomfortable. They were the ones that called police. Reed has been charged with disseminating indecent material to a minor, which is a felony, and endangering the welfare of a child. Reed was also issued an order of protection for the victim. Anyone who may have additional information, or if there are additional victims, you're encouraged to come forward. Senator Lindsey Graham was memorialized in Washington yesterday during funeral services at the National Cathedral. His flag-draped casket was brought to the U.S. Capitol, where he served over 30 years as a Republican deal maker. President Trump, speaking at the cathedral, placed Graham as a giant of the United States Senate and a true American original. Meanwhile, Kentucky Governor Andy Beshear has urged Senator Mitch McConnell to prove maybe that he's still around.
0: We need him to hold a newspaper with today's headline and have his wife take a picture.
3: This request follows McConnell's office stating the 84-year-old's not yet medically cleared to leave rehabilitation. And I guess it's been a big conspiracy thing, but still they released a photo saying, hey, he's recuperating in the hospital. And then I guess somebody found out that it was a years ago photo, which is why I believe this concern has started.
0: TikTok is having a field day with this whole
3: thing. Yeah, McConnell's absence affects the GOP Senate majority, who apparently they're still working. I thought they had the summer off, but I guess they're still working. And so we'll see what happens there.
0: The president is trying to get some legislation done before they leave.
3: We still have a lot of bills to pass.
0: There's a lot of bills.
3: I'm waiting for that sunshine. What is it?
0: The daylight saving thing?
3: Sunshine.
0: I don't know if they're going to get to it.
3: Not looking like it. Mm. Okay. And the United Way's annual Day of Caring is happening on Thursday, August 6th, a week from tomorrow. Thousands of volunteers are fanning out across central New York to help nonprofits with different kinds of volunteer efforts in hope it will inspire many to volunteer year-round. Now, one of the nonprofit organizations taking part in Day of Caring is Loretto, which is nonprofit. In fact, specifically, their complex called the Bernadine. Julie Sheedy is Loretto's chief marketing and engagement officer, and she says they're always looking for volunteers.
4: We need volunteers. We'd love to have people come in just to visit with residents. I mean, we serve a predominantly low-income population. Many don't have families in the area or are on their own. So even just to come in and be a companion and sit with someone to read to them, play games with them, just have a conversation is amazing. So they can reach out to us at LorettoCNY.org.
3: So there you go. So all that information, volunteercny.org, as I was mentioning, definitely that's the place to sign up for any kind of volunteer opportunities for Day of Caring. But there's volunteer opportunities all year round with a ton of different nonprofits.
0: There you go. Help them out.
3: We have some showers and some, well, maybe I should take this patchy fog out. Although I say that and it could still be around in some outlying areas, we are anticipating some showers today. Highs in the 70s. Showers overnight down to the 60s and a chance for some showers on Thursday. Highs in the 70s. 68 in Syracuse, 853 with Ted and Amy on 93.
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6: How often do you stop to wonder whether you should share something that's revealing? Maybe even embarrassing, with a partner, a friend, or even your boss. In her new book called Revealing, the underrated power of oversharing, behavioral scientist Leslie John says doing just that can help you deepen relationships that are vital to your life. We need people to trust us in order to get things like love, friendship, and career success. That's what she told us. When you make yourself vulnerable by revealing something sensitive, it does make other people trust you. In turn, when you ask someone to reveal something about themselves, showing that interest will generally lead someone to like you more. Why? Because people like to be asked about themselves, she says. It also signals that they are discriminating and choosy, but in a good way. I'm Dr. Sanjay Gupta, helping you live a better life.
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0: 93Q, the number one hit music station. Sabrina Carpenter with Espresso. Ted and Amy in the morning, 9:10 in the sunshine. I think we're going to see some rain at some point today.
1: I keep checking the forecast. It's a bit deceiving. We're supposed to get some rain by 10, and it's looking like it's pretty much most of the day. It kept saying it was going to rain all day yesterday, right? So I kept waiting. I was like, okay, I want to go for a walk. All right. I'll wait. Then as soon as I got to the track, it started raining.
0: It started pouring. Oh, that's right. You got to go to the track now because your walking buddy moved.
1: My friend just moved.
0: Well, that's kind of sick. You can't go back to her old neighborhood and just walk yourself.
1: I mean, it would be a little sad. I can't park in her driveway anymore.
0: Oh.
1: I know it's a little bittersweet, but we're excited for her. Yeah. It's just the fact that, the track is not as exciting. Neither one is exciting when it's raining, actually.
0: No, that's true.
1: So I think I'm probably going to miss out on that again today. Highs in the 70s, 69 in Syracuse here at 93Q.
0: We are celebrating 100 years of Uncle Sam boat tours, touring the Thousand Islands for 100 years. And we're celebrating by giving away tickets as we go 100 miles from Syracuse to Alex Bay.
1: Yeah, we were trying to think of something fun as they're celebrating 100 years. And we realized that it's just about, right up Route 81, it's just about a little under 100 miles. Yeah. So we're filling 10 miles at a time. So far, we've done 30 miles. We're going to fill our next 10 miles, which is going to be 40 miles.
0: Okay.
1: Which will take us from Syracuse to, I looked it up, kind of past Pulaski.
0: Oh, okay.
1: Pulaski, Altmar area.
0: Okay.
1: Is where we're hitting for 40 miles from Syracuse. We're going to make it all the way up to Alex Bay.
0: Yeah, you got a little map you're plotting our little winners' names on, which is kind of fun. So if you would like to hop on board an Uncle Sam boat tour, 421-9393 will take caller number 10. By the way, if you want to book an Uncle Sam boat tour, man, they do the Two Nation cruises. They do
1: sunset cruises, cocktail cruises. They do adventure cruises, which sounds exciting. They're doing something new this year just to celebrate 100 years. They're starting boats right from Clayton and also from Alex Bay.
0: Ah.
1: And you can kind of go over to the other town and visit, and then they'll bring you back. Obviously, tours to Bolt Castle, which is really exciting.
0: Love it. 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Caller 10. We'll talk to you coming up with 93.
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0: It's 9:17 with Ted and Amy. Let's say hello to caller number 10, Kristen. Hi, Kristen. How are you doing this morning?
16: Hi, Ted. I just left the gym, and I, of course, put 93Q on, and I was listening to you guys, and I heard about this fabulous opportunity, and I dialed in, and I said, I don't know if it's going to work out, and sure enough, it sounded like Amy answered the phone.
0: Thank God you didn't do some extra leg reps. You got out early.
16: Exactly.
0: You timed it perfectly.
1: Well, and Kristen, I was thinking,
16: absolutely,
1: you'll probably love this because filling up a map 100 miles to Alex Bay, you're a teacher, right? So isn't this right up your alley?
16: Well, I teach Spanish, so.
0: Oh. Yeah.
16: But I love the map. I love the map, and I do like plotting out where different people are from, so I think the map is a great idea.
0: Well, there you go.
1: See?
0: Well, you have those passes for Uncle Sam boat tours. Who are you going to bring with you up there for a tour?
16: Oh, my gosh. So I was saying to Amy that a bunch of my friends and I are going up next week, and we were going on an Uncle Sam's boat tour. And so I said, oh, come on. This would be so great if I could win tickets for some of the girls.
0: Yeah.
16: And
0: well,
16: so it's going to be some of my girlfriends.
1: Oh,
16: coming into town from, so across the state, they're coming in and we're heading up to the Thousand Islands.
0: Well, I love it. It sounds like you truly are having a summer to remember as you're enjoying your summer vacation, right?
16: Absolutely. And thank you for this great opportunity.
0: Absolutely. Kristen, you hang on the line. I love that.
1: I think you should invite her in. She can sub for me while I'm on vacation.
0: She's great.
1: She's a teacher. She can fill in all the blanks. I love it.
0: There you go. Again, usboattours.com if you want to book your own Uncle Sam boat tours or be listening as we fill up the map again next week, next Wednesday. Get all the information there at usboattours.com. 919, Ted and Amy in the morning with 93Q, the number one hit music station.

0: 93Q, the number one hip music stations. Bruno Mars and Risk It All. Ted and Amy in the morning, 922 on your Wednesday. Did you miss Monday's Tat Tail winner?
1: We have a cat tattoo featured for our annual Tat Tail. Actually, not our annual, our weekly Tat Tail, sponsored by Timeless Tattoo. We do this each and every week, all year round.
2: There you go.
1: Get your stories in. We always say this, that every single tattoo has a story, whether it's happy, it's sad, it's in memory, it's in honor. You can bring in a photo, you can bring in a drawing, you can bring in an idea.
2: Oh, Kyle and his artists, they're amazing there. Yeah. And I was just in their brand new building a couple weeks ago.
1: I was this close to talking you and Harry into getting a matching tattoo when I was in town.
2: I wish we had time.
1: You had time.
2: It is a very cool place, though.
1: One of these days, you're going to get one with your kids.
2: There you go. Well, we love the stories behind people's tattoos. And we have on the line with us this morning our winner, Sarah Grace Tucci-Gerthofer of Bayberry. Sarah Grace, do you have a middle name? Because I think you should.
3: I think you should throw that in the mix.
2: I don't.
3: Sarah Grace.
2: You don't have enough names.
1: Would you stop?
2: Sarah Grace Tucci-Gerthofer.
1: I'm sorry. What did you say about your middle name?
3: So my middle and first name, I go by Sarah Grace, but my first name would be Sarah.
1: Okay.
2: Well, Sarah Grace, I absolutely love the tattoo that you sent to us for our Tat Tails. Tell me all about it.
3: So that is my two-year-old tortoiseshell cat, Lydia. Lydia means absolutely everything to me. I had begged for a cat my entire life, and finally for my 16th birthday, my mom surprised me with a kitten. My parents kind of knew that as soon as I turned 18, I would be filled with tattoos, because that's all I wanted my entire life.
2: A cat and tattoos.
1: Yep.
3: Yes. So for my third tattoo, my first big one, I decided I wanted an American traditional style of my cat, Lydia. So I found a couple references, and then I ended up sending that to my main artist. Her name is Emily at Black Leopard Tattoo, and she drew that up for me, and it's probably one of my most complimented tattoos and one of my favorites.
2: The unique thing is the cat is like made of flowers.
3: Yeah.
2: Tell me about that. I mean, is that like the American traditional kind of thing?
3: So I was scrolling online for a while, and I saw that there was one a little bit similar, but a different style of flower. So I sent that to my artist as a reference. I'm an artist myself, so I kind of like messed with it a little bit. But the flowers kind of just like bring together the design. And I thought that was really cute, and it kind of highlights the sweetness of her. I mean, she is a tortoiseshell cat, so she does have the tortitude, but she's genuinely one of the sweetest cats I've ever had.
1: The tortitude. So Lydia is still around.
2: I love that.
3: Yes.
1: Oh,
3: she's
1: good.
3: 2 years old.
1: Okay.
3: I have another tattoo of her name and a heart as well.
2: Oh.
1: And I love how you call her your soulmate. Boy, you're a girl
2: so
1: right up off my chip off the shoulder there.
2: There you go. Listen,
3: yes.
2: Sarah Grace, because you shared your story with us, we have an $80 gift certificate to Timeless Tattoos in Baldwinsville right on Mechanic Street. Do we have an idea for maybe another tattoo of some kind?
3: So I actually already started looking, and I'm pretty sure I want to get a unicorn tattoo.
2: Unicorn.
1: Have you always wanted a unicorn?
3: Yes, unicorns are one of my favorite things ever.
1: You seem very passionate about what things you're passionate about.
2: Right.
1: My goodness. Not only do you want one, you want a tattoo of it. I love it.
2: That's very cool.
3: Yes.
2: Well, Sarah,
3: I just love art.
2: Oh, you can tell. You can tell. That is such an artistic tattoo. Thank you for sharing your story, Sarah Grace. And again, that $80 gift certificate for you for Timeless for doing that, okay?
3: Thank you so much. I had a great time talking.
2: Oh, I'm glad you did.
1: Another thing I love about Sarah Grace, we talked about this before. I feel like everybody who's from Bayberry always is very specific. You're from Bayberry, not from Liverpool, not from Clay.
2: No, no.
1: Or Air Falls.
2: You're a Bayberry girl.
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2: Yeah.
1: See, I just love that. I I think that that's pretty cool.
2: I like that, too. 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
1: Passionate about that, too.
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0: She's a real chip off the shoulder.
1: So we talked about the fact that I always have the wrong sayings. 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
1: Because I was talking about her love and passion of cats.
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2: There were chips involved.
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2: and
1: tells me how wrong I was, I just really wanted to reiterate we already knew that.
2: Thank you.
1: Part of my charm. 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
12: There are lots of things you can measure to get an idea of how healthy you are at any given moment. Temperature, heart rate, blood pressure, just to name a few. But how about how healthy you will be and how long you're likely to live? According to a new study out of the University at Buffalo, two simple strength tests are pretty accurate at predicting longevity in older women. One is hand grip strength, and the other is how quickly people can stand up from a seated position without using their arms. By the way, I remember interviewing former President Jimmy Carter when he was quite old and being really impressed how he just popped out of the chair without using his arms. Not a lot of older people can actually do that. But I think the message here is that maintaining strength as you age is going to help you perform everyday activities, but also help you avoid injury and stay independent. I'm Dr. Sanjay Gupta, helping you live a better life.

0: 93Q, the number one hit music station from the soundtrack of Toy Story 5's Taylor Swift, I Knew It, I Knew You. That has already grossed over $1 billion worldwide.
1: Is that crazy?
0: For Pixar and Disney, yeah.
1: Well, and it's done very well for Taylor Swift as well.
0: Yeah, I was going to say, it's probably in no short order thanks to the song she has on the soundtrack, right? During the closing credits, so there you go. Ted and Amy in the morning, it's 9:34. What else is happening in Hollywood highlights this
1: still
0: morning?
1: Still pretty quiet on Taylor and Travis. I think you're right. I think they're still enjoying their honeymoon.
0: Still, yeah.
1: As private as they can be, I mean, they're avoiding a lot of paparazzi.
0: Well,
1: we don't really have any news.
0: Aren't they like touring the world on her yacht, or something?
1: I guess so.
0: Like
1: there's a
0: yacht.
1: There's a plane involved. Yeah. There's a yacht. I mean, you know, you go.
0: I mean, if you can tour the world and stay anonymous, hats off to you.
1: That's, and Travis has got to be back for training.
0: That's
1: practice
0: right. He's
1: soon,
0: got
1: right?
0: football practice. He's got, yeah.
1: We'll probably see them soon. Hey, speaking of weddings, Sam Smith's new album, Hazel Eyes, is due out August 21st, but they have even more to celebrate than dropping a new project. Hmm? Sam Smith is engaged.
0: Really?
1: Sam confirmed that they and fashion designer Christian Cowan, their partner of 3 years, are engaged. In fact, Hazel Eyes, named after Christian's eye color, documents their relationship.
0: Well, congratulations, Sam Smith.
1: Sam Smith started writing Everlasting Love the night before their first date with Christian. The album also includes odes to what Sam calls requited love, like the single My Guy.
0: Mm.
1: So be looking for that again on August 21st. When Miley Cyrus releases her new album she's working on, it'll be a new record label. ABC Audio has confirmed that Miley has left Columbia Records, which released her albums, Endless Summer, Vacation, and Something Beautiful, to sign with Atlantic Records.
0: Mm.
1: As previously reported, Miley plans to release a 10-track album that she says is a love story that definitely has a romantic thread weaving through it. She's engaged too, right?
0: I believe so.
1: You know, she's been dating that guy Max, I believe, for quite a while. She's been on the down low.
0: Right.
1: But I think I remember that they just recently got engaged, so kind of nice. A happy Miley Cyrus.
0: And she can bring her own flowers, thank you.
1: And Katy Perry is offering fans a chance to be in their feelings, with a limited edition double-sided 7-inch single she's dubbing The Vent Sessions.
0: Okay.
1: One side features her 2025 single, Band-Aids, while the other includes her latest release, Watch It Burn. Describing the single on Instagram, she writes, "Broken heart or burn it down, and I guess you can decide which one you want.
0: Get in the feels.
1: Get in the feels, whether you like the broken heart or the burn it down version. Both sound sad.
0: Yeah.
1: One of them is a little more damaging than the other."
0: I love they're releasing stuff on vinyl again.
1: Yeah. It's hard for me to even think about that. I guess because the husband just gave up his entire vinyl collection.
0: Did he really?
1: Well, because he had it on vinyl, then he had it on CD, and then now he's got it all, you know, on computer, so he got rid of it.
0: Did he give it to someone?
1: Yeah, he gave it to our friend Kim, who's a big vinyl girl, so
0: this
1: is gone. But by the way, you can go to shop.katyperry.com for more information.
0: Thank you for the rundown. 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
2: A Better Life with Dr. Sanjay Gupta.
3: How often do you stop to wonder whether you should share something that's revealing, maybe even embarrassing, with a partner, a friend, or even your boss? In her new book called Revealing, The Underrated Power of Oversharing, behavioral scientist Leslie John says doing just that can help you deepen relationships that are vital to your life. We need people to trust us in order to get things like love, friendship, and career success. That's what she told us. When you make yourself vulnerable by revealing something sensitive, it does make other people trust you. In turn, when you ask someone to reveal something about themselves, showing that interest will generally lead someone to like you more. Why? Because people like to be asked about themselves, she says. It also signals that they are discriminating and choosy, but in a good way. I'm Dr. Sanjay Gupta, helping you live a better life.
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0: 93Q, the number one hit music station. It's Justin Bieber with Daisies, Ted and Amy in the morning. It's 9:47. You said we could expect some rain right around 10 o'clock, and it looks like it's getting pretty overcast, so...
1: We had some sunshine earlier, which I was kind of surprised about, but yes, we do have a rainy day ahead.
0: All right, we are out of here for this.
1: What? Hopefully. I mean, just a chance for some showers tonight. So I don't want you to keep that. I don't want that to keep you from going on out to Paper Mill Island.
0: A little optimism in there.
1: Yeah, because I think we're going to see some rain, but it looks like just some clouds later on. So hopefully we'd love to see you at the night market at Paper Mill Island.
0: Night market tonight.
1: Coming Wednesday.
0: Food
1: and don't
0: vendors,
1: forget.
0: Crafters.
1: The arcade is going to be up on stage. It's supposed to be beautiful on Friday night at Paper Mill Island. So check the entire schedule at 93Q.com.
0: There you go. We are going to be back a little later on today with the Is It Me podcast. Special guest Dan Tome from the Wildcat Sports Pub joining you, me, and Joey Walker.
1: He's cutting it close, man. This is his July visit.
0: I know.
1: This is the last Wednesday in July.
0: We're winding down
1: He's had a busy summer, so he'll be telling us about that and sharing some scenarios. It's always really fun to have him as part of the podcast.
0: Love it. You're off for the next couple of days. Joey will be in with me Thursday and Friday. Don't forget tomorrow, more chances to win the Cruel Summer tickets, you Taylor Swifties. We'll have another Easter egg posted up on our Facebook page. Group Therapy Thursday tomorrow as well, so... Make sure, today is Wednesday.
1: Mm-hmm.
0: Boy, I get very confused. So yeah, make sure you tune in 5:30 till 10. 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
1: Bye.
2: A better life with Dr. Sanjay Gupta.
3: I don't know about you, but my social media feeds are flooded with lotions and potions and gadgets, all promising to unlock different components of longevity. But if you log off, take a step back from all the hype, you'll find that the actual keys to a longer, healthier life are hiding in plain sight. There are four of them. Number one, nutrition. The Mediterranean diet really is the gold standard. Number two, exercise. You should be getting 150 minutes of moderate intensity exercise or 75 minutes of vigorous intensity exercise every week, plus strength training and stretching. Number three, sleep. Sleep is when your body and your brain repair themselves. You should be getting 7 to 9 hours a night. And finally, number four, often gets forgotten, socialization. It's not a bonus. It's a necessity for a healthy life, finding a sense of community, purpose, and belonging. I'm Dr. Sanjay Gupta, helping you live a better life.
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Happy Wednesday. It's Joey Walker on 93Q, and I was just handed a pair of tickets for Usher and Chris Brown for the show Saturday night at the JMA Wireless Dome, and I'm going to give them to you. Be listening in the 1 o'clock hour for your chance to win those tickets here on 93Q. This is Somber.

If you love the movie Home Alone as much as I love the movie Home Alone, this is big news for us. Reports say that Macaulay Culkin may return for a new Home Alone sequel, and Disney is reportedly on board with his idea. Now, nothing's official yet, but we'd be the first in line if Kevin McAllister is coming back. Please make this happen. Zara Larson, 93Q.

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0: 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Hello, I'm Joey Walker. 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
10: A better life with Dr. Sanjay Gupta.
11: There are lots of things you can measure to get an idea of how healthy you are at any given moment. Temperature, heart rate, blood pressure, just to name a few. But how about how healthy you will be and how long you're likely to live? According to a new study out of the University at Buffalo, two simple strength tests are pretty accurate at predicting longevity in older women. One is hand grip strength, and the other is how quickly people can stand up from a seated position without using their arms. By the way, I remember interviewing former President Jimmy Carter when he was quite old and being really impressed how he just popped out of the chair without using his arms. Not a lot of older people can actually do that. But I think the message here is that maintaining strength as you age is going to help you perform everyday activities, but also help you avoid injury and stay independent. I'm Dr. Sanjay Gupta, helping you live a better life.
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2026 has been a huge year for Olivia Dean. She's still celebrating the success of her new album, The Art of Loving. And earlier this year, she took home the Grammy for Best New Artist. Man I Need is on 93Q. Looks like

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19: A better life with Dr. Sanjay Gupta.
20: There are lots of things you can measure to get an idea of how healthy you are at any given moment. Temperature, heart rate, blood pressure, just to name a few. But how about how healthy you will be and how long you're likely to live? According to a new study out of the University at Buffalo, two simple strength tests are pretty accurate at predicting longevity in older women. One is hand grip strength, and the other is how quickly people can stand up from a seated position without using their arms. By the way, I remember interviewing former President Jimmy Carter when he was quite old and being really impressed how he just popped out of the chair without using his arms. Not a lot of older people can actually do that. But I think the message here is that maintaining strength as you age is going to help you perform everyday activities, but also help you avoid injury and stay independent. I'm Dr. Sanjay Gupta, helping you live a better life.
21: Cloudy for the rest of today with rain likely during the afternoon, high of 72. Tonight, rain ending early and then remaining cloudy with a low of 63. 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

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Ella Langley and her team recently got a private hands-only CPR lesson from the American Heart Association. Even better, this song clocks in at 112 beats per minute, making it the perfect tempo to help keep the beat during CPR. It's Choosin' Texas. Just when

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It's a summer to remember on 93Q, and your next chance to win is coming up in just minutes at noon. 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I'm freezing.

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1: Yeah, before we dive into the lunchtime rewind, I want to hook you up with a Summer to Remember surprise. Be caller number 10 right now at 315-421-9393. And then you will instantly win. Theme park passes? Maybe. Restaurant gift card? Could be. Concert tickets? I don't know. It's a surprise. We're going to find out in just moments here on 93Q. Good luck.
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1: 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I'm Joey Walker. And it begins with a song that was first named Peter Pan Complex, after the psychological term for a person who refuses to grow up. MCA Records forced a name change to What's My Age Again, because they felt the original reference was too obscure for mainstream pop radio. From the year 1999, it's one of my faves. 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
1: Katie.
0: Hi, Katie, where are you calling from?
1: Camilla.
0: Katie from Camilla's, your caller number 10. You are a winner.
1: Awesome, thank you.
0: You're so welcome. It's time to hook you up with a Summer to Remember surprise. So let's open up the envelope. Let's see what you're getting hooked up with today. And Katie, you're getting hooked up with some most combo passes for downtown Syracuse. The most, always a lot of fun. Bring the kids and enjoy a pair of most combo passes. This is good for admission. And not only that, you also get Explore-A-Dome movie admission too at the most.
1: Awesome. Thank you so much.
0: You're welcome. What station is hooking you up with a Summer to Remember surprise?
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2: It's a lunchtime rewind on 93Q. This track topped the UK singles chart back in May of 2008 before exploding across US airwaves and arriving as an official American single back in January of 2009. It's the Ting Tings. That's not my name.

The Lunchtime Rewind on 93Q. We are going to take a trip back to the year 2017 with a song from Selena Gomez. It's a song that she wrote while she was traveling and going through a difficult time in Japan. It's Selena and Marshmallow with Wolves.

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19: Cloudy with rain likely throughout the afternoon. High of 72. Tonight, rain ending early. Remaining cloudy, low of 63. 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

Olivia Rodrigo has fans talking after she was spotted getting close with her rumored boyfriend in New York City. Now, the two were photographed holding hands and sharing plenty of PDA, fueling speculation that Olivia has found a new romance. Maybe this song is about him. It's Drop Dead, 93Q.

As she was starting her career and building her fame, she probably heard that she was the daughter of J.J. Abrams a lot. Now that she has become really famous, he's probably hearing that he's the dad of Gracie Abrams. 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
6: How often do you stop to wonder whether you should share something that's revealing, maybe even embarrassing, with a partner, a friend, or even your boss? In her new book called Revealing, The Underrated Power of Oversharing, behavioral scientist Leslie John says doing just that can help you deepen relationships that are vital to your life. We need people to trust us in order to get things like love, friendship, and career success. That's what she told us. When you make yourself vulnerable by revealing something sensitive, it does make other people trust you. In turn, when you ask someone to reveal something about themselves, showing that interest will generally lead someone to like you more. Why? Because people like to be asked about themselves, she says. It also signals that they are discriminating and choosy, but in a good way. I'm Dr. Sanjay Gupta, helping you live a better life.
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93Q is hooking you up with Chris Brown and Usher tickets. Yeah, man. Next hour with me, Joey Walker. Be listening for the cue to call in and win. Be caller number 10. 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

I bet. Say, I got drive, I don't need a car. 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I'm doing things they ain't seen before. 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Fall off what? I ain't seen the horse. Called your bluff, better cite the source. 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
25: Weather. For the rest of today, cloudy skies with rain likely throughout the afternoon, high of 72. Tonight, rain will end early on and then it will remain cloudy with a low of 63. 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
27: 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Yeah.

0: 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Hi, who's this?
1: Shannon!
0: Shannon, where are you calling from?
1: Oh my God, Syracuse!
0: Shannon from Syracuse, why are you so excited right now?
1: Oh my God, did I win the tickets?
0: Shannon, you're caller number 10. You are a winner. Yes, you did win the tickets!
1: I'm sorry.
0: I hope you don't have plans for Saturday because you are going to the JMA Wireless Dome. You're going to go see Usher and Chris Brown.
1: Oh, my God. You have no idea. Thank you so much. Oh, my God.
0: You just got hooked up with a pair of tickets. The show is this Saturday. Tickets are on sale right now as we speak at LiveNation.com. And I do want to mention, Shannon, it could get better for you because you are now in the running for the grand prize, which is the VIP experience.
1: Oh, my God.
0: So we'll find out who's winning that come Friday. But congrats. Yes, Shannon, you're going to Chris Brown and Usher this Saturday at the Dome. What station is hooking you up?
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It's National Chicken Wing Day. Are you a flats or drumsticks person? 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Somebody's got to do it. Dominic Fike, Baby Doll, 93 Q.

0: Captain. I'm Joey Walker. Well, the summer party is rolling on at Paper Mill Island in Baldwinsville. 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

If you missed out on Chris Brown and Usher tickets earlier this hour, no worries. Rick Roberts has another chance for you to win coming up after 3 on 93Q. 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
24: Cloudy skies for the rest of today with rain likely throughout the afternoon. High of 72. Tonight, rain ending early, and then it will remain cloudy with a low of 63. 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

You can hit me up on social media and pretty much ask me anything. Just follow me, Joey Walker on 93Q. And you can also help me out because I've realized we eat the same dinners every week. Feel free to message me some great dinner ideas and recipes. I would love that. Olivia Dean, so easy to fall in love.

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11: How often do you stop to wonder whether you should share something that's revealing, maybe even embarrassing, with a partner, a friend, or even your boss? In her new book called Revealing, The Underrated Power of Oversharing, behavioral scientist Leslie John says doing just that can help you deepen relationships that are vital to your life. We need people to trust us in order to get things like love, friendship, and career success. That's what she told us. When you make yourself vulnerable by revealing something sensitive, it does make other people trust you. In turn, when you ask someone to reveal something about themselves, showing that interest will generally lead someone to like you more. Why? Because people like to be asked about themselves, she says. It also signals that they are discriminating and choosy, but in a good way. I'm Dr. Sanjay Gupta, helping you live a better life.
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It's Joey Walker on 93Q. I'm out. Rick Roberts is up next. And coming up after 3, Rick has another chance for you to win a pair of tickets to see Usher and Chris Brown this Saturday at the JMA Wireless Dome. But 93Q, keep listening for your chance to win. 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Enjoy the rest of your Wednesday. Before I go, it's Sabrina Carpenter with House Tour. See ya.

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3: Okay, our first look at the roads this afternoon. Heavy rain continues to fall in downtown Syracuse at this moment. The major highways look pretty good, just some minor delays. In Pompey, we have an accident on Hennyberry Road, north of Academy Street, and also a crash on Route 20 at Berwyn Road, also in the Pompey area. Be careful. We'll keep an eye on things for you all afternoon.
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21: 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Temperature may be one of the most underappreciated factors in sleep. That's according to the Senior Vice President of Research and Scientific Affairs at the National Sleep Foundation. We often hear about lights and screens and stress, but even modest changes in temperature and airflow can influence both how quickly you fall asleep and how deeply you stay asleep. Most experts will recommend a room temperature of 60 to 67 degrees Fahrenheit. You might also experiment with your sheets and what you actually wear to bed. 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I'm Dr. Sanjay Gupta, helping you live a better life.
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3: Tonight, showers and possibly a thunderstorm, some patchy fog, low 61. Tomorrow, mostly cloudy with a chance of showers and maybe a storm, high 77. 70 in Syracuse on the number one hip music station. 93.

Someone in Florida won the $800 million Mega Millions jackpot yesterday. That's an insane amount of money. Lucky them. 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

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Can August go a little slower? Because July felt like it was 3 days. Still a lot of summer left, though. That's the good news. It's a summer to remember at 93Q. This is Teddy Swims.

0: 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I'm Rick Roberts, and it is a summer to remember on 93Q. 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
0: Okay, in Syracuse, delays due to road work on 690 West from Teal Ave to 81 and slow moving on 690 East from Midler Ave to Thompson Road. In the Camillus area, there's an accident with injuries. Haran Road to the Route 695 northbound ramp. In Pompey, an accident with injuries. Hennyberry Road north of Academy Street. And in Fayetteville, there's a crash. East Genesee Street at Hunt Drive, which is west of North Burdick Street.
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3: A better life with Dr. Sanjay Gupta.
4: There are lots of things you can measure to get an idea of how healthy you are at any given moment. Temperature, heart rate, blood pressure, just to name a few. But how about how healthy you will be and how long you're likely to live? According to a new study out of the University at Buffalo, two simple strength tests are pretty accurate at predicting longevity in older women. One is hand grip strength, and the other is how quickly people can stand up from a seated position without using their arms. By the way, I remember interviewing former President Jimmy Carter when he was quite old and being really impressed how he just popped out of the chair without using his arms. Not a lot of older people can actually do that. But I think the message here is that maintaining strength as you age is going to help you perform everyday activities, but also help you avoid injury and stay independent. I'm Dr. Sanjay Gupta, helping you live a better life.
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1: In Syracuse, delays due to road work on 690 westbound from Midler Ave to 81. Besides that, the major highways look pretty good. And Syracuse, a crash, Spring Street between Butternut Street and Ash Street. And there's a crash in Liverpool, Buckley Road at Wetzel Road.
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15: Central New York weather.
1: Tonight's showers and possibly a thunderstorm. Some patchy fog this evening. Low 61. Tomorrow, mostly cloudy with a chance of showers. Maybe a storm. High 77. 70 in Syracuse. How about number one? 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

93 Cubits, Rick Roberts, time for today's dad joke. My wife and I heard a chicken making a ton of noise the other day. I said to her, don't listen to him. He's using foul language. Pink Pantheress and Zara Larson. I'm freezing.

93.2 Allo Langley's Choose in Texas is the number one song in the Billboard Hot 100 for 15 weeks now. It's now the longest running solo number one by a female artist this century. It's impressive. Here she is, 93.2, the number one hit music station.

0: 93Q, the number one hit music station. I'm Rick Roberts, and we welcome Chris Brown and Usher to the JMA Wireless Dome in Syracuse this Saturday night. 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When you hear it, be caller 10. 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
0: As we inch towards rush hour in Syracuse, delays due to road work on 690 West from Midler Ave to 81 and on 690 East from Midler Ave to Thompson Road. In Syracuse, an accident with injuries, Maple Street at East Genesee Street, and Onondaga, there's a crash, Onondaga Road at Onondaga Boulevard, and a Liverpool, that earlier accident on Buckley Road at Wetzel Road.
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5:20 today, your next chance to win a pair of tickets to see Chris Brown and Usher at the JMA Wireless Dome in Syracuse on Saturday. You could even be upgraded to the VIP section. 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I could be

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1: 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Besides that, things look pretty good on and off the major highways. 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
1: Tonight, showers and possibly a thunderstorm, some patchy fog. This evening, low 61. Tomorrow, mostly cloudy with a chance of showers and maybe a storm once again. High 77. 69 in Syracuse. 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
1: Madison.
0: Madison, where do you live?
1: Baldwinsville.
0: Madison in Baldwinsville. You're car 10. You're my winner.
1: No way. Oh, my God. Are you serious? I just won tickets.
0: Woohoo! I am dead serious. Yeah. Wow. You got a pair of Chris Brown and Usher tickets, the R&B tour, for this Saturday night at the JMA Wireless Dome here in Syracuse.
1: Wow. Oh, my God. That's crazy.
0: Yes. Tickets on sale, LiveNation.com. And you're also entered for a chance to win the grand prize, which is a VIP upgrade. So if you win that, Ted and Amy will let you know Friday morning.
1: Thank you so much.
0: You got it. Who's hooking you up during our summer to remember?
1: 93Q.
0: 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More tickets to give away tomorrow morning.

0: never say. 93Q, the number one hit music station. I'm Rick Roberts, and this summer on Paper Mill Island in Baldwinsville, it's the Island Takeover Series presented by Davidson Ford of Clay, supporting sponsors United Healthcare and Mellow Roofing. 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
0: 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We're at the other side of rush hour in Syracuse. Back us because of construction work on 690 East near Thompson Road. 93Q Traffic Link, weekday mornings and afternoons.
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0: The Syracuse Mets are on the road, but will return on Tuesday, August 4th for a six-game series against the Columbus Clippers. 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
8: 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It reinforces the alignment, stability, and coordinated muscle activation that supports how your body moves, whether you're doing strenuous exercise or simply going about your daily life. 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
13: Life with Dr. Sanjay Gupta.
14: They say consistency is key, but sometimes you just got to switch it up. A new study out of Harvard School of Public Health found that varying your exercise routine could add years to your life. What exercise someone did didn't matter much. What did matter was that all the exercises together worked all the muscle groups in their body. Now, an added benefit to changing things up is it can help you push through the plateau effect. That's when your body gets so efficient at doing something that you actually stop getting better at it. And we know from previous research that specializing in any one sport at a young age can make someone actually more prone to injury. And as experts we talk to point out, even elite athletes switch up things with their workouts, making sure to target strength, cardio, flexibility, balance, and doing that every single week. I'm Dr. Sanjay Gupta, helping you live a better life.
15: Tonight, showers and possibly a thunderstorm. Some patchy fog this evening, low 61. Tomorrow,
0: mostly cloudy with a chance of showers and maybe a storm, high 77. 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

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Rick's pick is next. I'm going to play a song for you that I think is going to be a hit. But first, it's Somber. My Body Isn't Ready. 93 Q.

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0: 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I'm Rick Roberts. 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

93Q, I'm Rick Roberts out. Nightly with Jade and Tyler next. I'm leaving you with Bella Kay. I love it. 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
4: Summer truly is a state of mind, so I'm happy for some of these hot days that just feel nostalgic because you don't realize how good you have it during childhood until you get to our age where there is no such thing as summer break.
5: Yeah, news to the kids out there listening, your days are numbered.
4: You and I are big on trying to hold summer right where it's at. We don't want to be rushed. I see the Summerween parties. We're not taking parts. But thus far, what would you consider the highlight?
5: Spending time with the lady at the pool or just doing summer activities. It's fun.
4: It's definitely been the pool for me too, because my face right now, this tan, is looking like I just hopped off the plane from the island. And you know what I was thinking about when I was taking out the dogs? I could easily set up a lawn chair outside of the house and catch the same tan I do by the pool, but something about being on pine straw hits different than poolside.

0: This may not end up on someone's resume, but I love the fact that you can know somebody for years and randomly discover they have a completely unnecessary superpower. There are people that can untie any knot, wake up 1 minute before their alarm without fail. When I do that, I hate when that happens. Or put the string back inside of a hoodie using nothing but their bare hands.
1: Yeah, like some people can hear electricity. Some always know which direction they're facing. One woman secretly dominated Guitar Hero tournaments.
0: Do you happen to have one of these secret superpowers that I don't know about yet?
1: I'm a really good golfer, so that's not known.
0: Okay, I need some lessons. You know, I can't get my ball off the tee. I honestly think that my secret superpower is that while I'm in an active dream, if I get into a sticky or dangerous situation, my brain knows to tell itself, you're dreaming. I've been able to do it since I was a kid. It's a strange thing, but have you ever had that where you know you're dreaming in your dream, and when it gets scary or somebody's about to kill you, you're like, you can't get out of it, but you are aware?
1: I haven't had that happen to me.
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1: The speed limit doesn't just protect you. 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So slow down. Obey the law. And keep everyone on the road safe. 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

0: It is Nightly with Jade and Tyler, and with cars pretty much driving themselves nowadays, what magic button would you add into your car?
1: I would have a coffee dispenser right above my cup holder, and I would definitely get some sort of LED communication lights, like, you know, the back of a big city bus that has messages. It would say, I'm so freaking sorry for cutting people off because I don't want to get popped on the highway, and maybe a little thank you for the people that let me cross in. What about you? What buttons would you soup your car up with if you could? They could do anything.
0: I'd have a button so I can press it, roll down my window, and a robotic arm punches the person next to me in the face.
1: Oh my God, why? What have they done?
0: People are nuts on the road, so I'd be like, hey, roll down your window, and then robotic arm right to the face.
1: Actually, that would not be such a bad idea for the motorcycles that weave in and out of traffic when you're right by an 18-wheeler and they're squeezing right past you, so not opposed.

0: You would assume the more children you have, the most stressful life becomes. But a survey of more than 7,000 moms found out that 3 may actually be the most stressful number. With 1 child, 1 adult can focus on them. With 2, you can still attempt man-to-man defense. The 3rd child arrives and suddenly parents are outnumbered. Everybody's crying. It's chaos. And nobody knows where the left shoe went.
1: What really grabbed my attention was the fact that it said even 4 or more is not as difficult as 3. I don't think I can relate. I have only 1 sister. What about you?
0: No, yeah, just 1 sibling.
1: So if you're listening right now and you happen to be a mama of 3, or you come from a huge family of siblings, we want to know, what was it like? Why was 3 the tipping point for you?
0: 855-NIGHT-JT.

0: It's Nightly with Jade and Tyler, who's joining the conversation right now at 855-NIGHT-JT.
1: I'm Abby, and I'm glad I just heard your thing about three kids being the hardest.
0: Yes. Abby, do you have three kids, or are you a sibling of three?
1: I have three, but I'm one of 11.
2: Your parents got busy.
1: So I'm the middle child. I'm the sixth kid and out of 11.
0: Wow.
1: And my mom always said she was, because I, you know, when I had my third, I had three in less than 3 years.
2: That seems like a lot. That seems like a big number to me.
0: Definitely. Three in 3 years is, wow, I can't imagine.
1: They're 12, almost 11 and 9 now. So they're much easier.
0: Yes.
1: But I remember when I had my third and I was drowning a little bit and my mom was like, listen, three is the hardest.
0: Ooh.
1: And she had 11.
2: So why do you think three is the number? Why three?
1: So she was like, once you have more, you have older ones that actually help out, you know, they enjoy helping out and they step in a little more. And she was like, well, three is hard. That's like the tipping point.
0: Wow.
1: Four was easier.
0: Oh my gosh.
1: It depends on personality too. No, it's crazy.
2: What was it like growing up with so many siblings?
1: Fun and chaotic. There are 30 grandkids.
2: I mean, shopping for 30 grandkids seems insane.
1: Thanksgivings are fun.
0: I'm like, you guys have the best holiday parties. I just know it.
1: Yeah, it's pretty awesome. And we all live kind of locally, except for two. So.
0: Oh, wonderful.
1: Yeah, it's fun.
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26: A better life with Dr. Sanjay Gupta.
27: There are lots of things you can measure to get an idea of how healthy you are at any given moment. Temperature, heart rate, blood pressure, just to name a few. But how about how healthy you will be and how long you're likely to live? According to a new study out of the University at Buffalo, two simple strength tests are pretty accurate at predicting longevity in older women. One is hand grip strength, and the other is how quickly people can stand up from a seated position without using their arms. By the way, I remember interviewing former President Jimmy Carter when he was quite old and being really impressed how he just popped out of the chair without using his arms. Not a lot of older people can actually do that. But I think the message here is that maintaining strength as you age is going to help you perform everyday activities, but also help you avoid injury and stay independent. I'm Dr. Sanjay Gupta, helping you live a better life.
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